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1: Israeli Prime Minister Benjamin Netanyahu is warning Iran against attacking Israel. Appearing on Fox Sunday Morning Futures, Netanyahu vowed Israel would retaliate.
2: Our response, Israel's response, will be very, very forceful.
1: It comes as Netanyahu is set to visit the White House this week. Tuesday's meeting will mark the first face-to-face talks between the two since the Iran conflict began in late February. Senator Chris Van Hollen says President Trump's nuclear deal with Saudi Arabia has been a bait and switch. The Maryland Democrat joined ABC's This Week. An agreement had been reached on a nuclear deal that allows the kingdom to use American technology to build nuclear reactors. However, Trump said final approval of that deal depends on Saudi Arabia joining the Abraham Accords to help normalize relations with Israel. No one won the jackpot in last night's Powerball drawing, but someone in Michigan did win $1 million. The next drawing takes place Monday night, and the estimated jackpot is $633 million. I'm Rob Martier.
3: For Northwest Indiana, continued hot and humid through tomorrow, and we could get some overnight showers and thunderstorms. Even better chance during the daylight hours of Monday morning. Tonight's low in the low 70s. Tomorrow's high in the upper 80s, but a heat index with the humidity in the upper 90s. Could have another round of showers and thunderstorms Monday afternoon into the evening hours. Monday night's a low around 70. Tuesday, milder, partly sunny with a high in the mid to upper 70s.
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0: For northwest Indiana, showers and thunderstorms during the overnight and into Monday morning. Some could be severe. Warm and muggy tonight, low in the upper 70s. Tomorrow for Monday, hot with a high in the upper 80s, but factor in the humidity, that heat index will make it feel like the upper 90s. Could have another round of showers and thunderstorms Monday afternoon into the evening. Monday night's low around 70. Tuesday, milder, partly sunny with a high in the mid-70s.
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2: Israeli Prime Minister Benjamin Netanyahu is vowing a very forceful response if Iran attacks Israel. Join Fox News Sunday Morning Futures. Netanyahu's comments come just ahead of his visit to the White House this week as President Trump weighs U.S. military options in Iran. German police say the suspect in this weekend's deadly attack on Berlin's Pride Festival is dead. Officials said the 21-year-old man was shot and killed today after he charged at officers with a knife following a nearly 24-hour manhunt. Police say the suspect had ties to Islamic terrorist groups. Carlos Beltran, Andrew Jones, and Jeff Kent have been inducted into the Baseball Hall of Fame. Kent spoke during the ceremony in Cooperstown, New York.
3: Baseball was here long before me. It's going to be long after I sit back down. But standing up here with these guys sitting behind me, I've never felt more humbled and more grateful in my entire life.
2: Kent is the first second baseman to join the Hall since Craig Biggio in 2015. I'm Rob Martier.
4: For Northwest Indiana,

0: stuck in traffic on the Borman, backup on Dickey Road, construction on the toll road?
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0: For Northwest Indiana, warm and muggy tonight with a chance for showers and thunderstorms during the overnight hours. Our low in the low 70s. Better chance for showers and thunderstorms during the post-dawn hours of Monday morning. Hot and humid on Monday with a high in the upper 80s, but heat index around the upper 90s. We'll have another chance for a round of storms later in the afternoon on Monday as well. Monday night low around 70. Tuesday partly sunny, much milder, a high in the mid-70s.
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1: Israeli Prime Minister Benjamin Netanyahu is vowing a very forceful response if Iran attacks Israel. He told Fox News Sunday Morning Futures that if Iran attacks his country directly or indirectly through proxies, it will make a terrible mistake. Netanyahu's comments come just ahead of his visit to the White House this week as President Trump weighs U.S. military options in Iran. President Trump is calling for signs to be placed outside the Smithsonian Museum, warning of alleged historical inaccuracy. During an appearance on CNN State of the Union, House Minority Leader Hakeem Jeffries said they'll explore every legislative avenue and every litigation avenue to stop the order. The first Kenyan to play in the NFL has been deported by ICE. The agency said in a statement Saturday that 37-year-old Daniel Ogama Ondongo was removed from the country last month. ICE said he overstayed his visa in 2016, which is the year after his NFL career ended. ICE also says Ondongo has been arrested multiple times by Indiana law enforcement over the past 9 years. I'm Rob Martier.
2: For Northwest Indiana, continued hot and humid through tomorrow, and we could get some overnight showers and thunderstorms, even better chance during the daylight hours of Monday morning. Tonight's low in the low 70s, tomorrow's high in the upper 80s, but a heat index with the humidity in the upper 90s. Could have another round of showers and thunderstorms Monday afternoon into the evening hours. Monday night's a low around 70, Tuesday milder, partly sunny with a high in the mid to upper 70s.
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For northwest Indiana, showers and thunderstorms during the overnight and into Monday morning. Some could be severe. Warm and muggy tonight, low in the upper 70s. Tomorrow for Monday, hot with a high in the upper 80s, but factor in the humidity, that heat index will make it feel like the upper 90s. Could have another round of showers and thunderstorms Monday afternoon into the evening. Monday night's low around 70. Tuesday milder, partly sunny with a high in the mid 70s.

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2: Millions across the country are dealing with sizzling temperatures today. Major cities like Phoenix, Las Vegas, Minneapolis, and St. Louis are seeing extreme heat warnings as temperatures are expected to reach near or into the triple digits. The dangerous heat is expected to persist across much of the central and southern United States through at least Monday. Former FDA Commissioner Scott Gottlieb says that the agency does not yet have the cyclosporiasis outbreak under control. He said during an appearance on Face the Nation that while the FDA has done well in tracing the issue to central Mexico and specific farms, the situation remains unresolved. LeBron James has officially signed with the Philadelphia 76ers. The contract is a two-year deal worth $8 million. James said Friday he was pretty sure he played his last game, but after some thought, he believes he can help bring a championship back to the city of Philadelphia. He thanked Miami and Northeast Ohio as he reportedly was considering going to the Heat and Cavaliers. I'm Rob Martier.
3: For Northwest Indiana, muggy and warm during the overnight and some showers and thunderstorms here and there. Tonight's low in the low 70s. Better chance for showers and thunderstorms during the morning hours on Monday. Continued hot and humid Monday, high in the upper 80s, heat index in the upper 90s. Could have another round of showers and thunderstorms Monday afternoon into Monday evening. Monday night's low around 70. Tuesday, milder, partly sunny, high in the mid to upper 70s.
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What

0: For Northwest Indiana, warm and muggy tonight with a chance for showers and thunderstorms during the overnight hours. Our low in the low 70s. Better chance for showers and thunderstorms during the post-dawn hours of Monday morning. Hot and humid on Monday with a high in the upper 80s, but heat index around the upper 90s. We'll have another chance for a round of storms later in the afternoon on Monday as well. Monday night low around 70. Tuesday partly sunny, much milder, a high in the mid-70s.
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with the humidity in the upper 90s. Could have another round of showers and thunderstorms Monday afternoon into the evening hours. Monday night's a low around 70. Tuesday, milder, partly sunny with a high in the mid to upper 70s.

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0: For northwest Indiana, showers and thunderstorms during the overnight and into Monday morning. Some could be severe. Warm and muggy tonight, low in the upper 70s. Tomorrow for Monday, hot with a high in the upper 80s, but factor in the humidity, that heat index will make it feel like the upper 90s. Could have another round of showers and thunderstorms Monday afternoon into the evening. Monday night's low around 70. Tuesday, milder, partly sunny with a high in the mid-70s.
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0: before you go, there's something I want you to have.
1: 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But wait a minute, isn't this?
0: Yeah, yes it is.
1: But I thought the old lady dropped it into the ocean in the air.
0: Well, baby, I went down and got it for you.
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1: Two people are dead and five others injured following a shooting at Seattle Center during the Bite of Seattle event on Sunday night. Local ABC affiliate KOMO News is reporting the figures, with the victims ranging in age from 2 to 56 years old.
2: And then when the crowd started moving quickly in herds, you knew something was happening.
1: The two people who died were pronounced dead at the scene, according to Seattle Fire. It is unknown what led to the shooting. Israeli Prime Minister Benjamin Netanyahu is vowing a very forceful response if Iran attacks Israel. He told Fox News Sunday Morning Futures that if Iran attacks his country directly or indirectly through proxies, it will make a terrible mistake. Netanyahu's comments come just ahead of his visit to the White House this week as President Trump weighs U.S. military options in Iran. Corey Heim got to kiss the bricks after winning the Brickyard 400 at Indianapolis Motor Speedway. Heim finished first in the race after leading 58 of the 160 laps. I'm Rob Martier.
3: For Northwest Indiana, we'll have showers and thunderstorms around during the overnight, especially into the post-dawn hours for our Monday today. Continued very hot and humid, but there's some relief in sight today, high in the upper 80s, heat index in the upper 90s when you factor in the humidity. Could have another round of showers and thunderstorms Monday night. Watch out.

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1: For Northwest Indiana, showers and thunderstorm chances ramp up during the overnight into the morning hours for Monday. Continued hot and humid, high in the upper 80s. Heat index, once you factor in the humidity, in the upper 90s. These showers and thunderstorms, some of them could be severe. And another round of showers and thunderstorms possible for Monday afternoon into Monday evening. Monday night's low around 70. Milder Tuesday and Wednesday. Temperatures in the mid to upper 70s both days.
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1: Two people are dead and five others injured following a shooting at Seattle Center during the Bite of Seattle Food Festival event on Sunday night. Seattle Mayor Katie Wilson said in a statement two suspects are in custody, with the victims ranging in age from 2 to 56 years old. It's not known what led to the shooting. Israeli Prime Minister Benjamin Netanyahu is warning Iran of severe retaliation if it launches any attack on Israel, saying such a move would be a terrible mistake. In an interview with Fox News Sunday Morning Futures, he said Israel would respond forcefully to any direct strike or proxy assault. The jackpots for the Mega Millions and the Powerball lotteries continues to soar. Nearly $1.5 billion is going to be up for grabs this week. Saturday night's Powerball drawing failed to produce a big winner, so Monday night's estimated jackpot will be at least $633 million. And Tuesday night's Mega Millions jackpot will be at least $800 million after no tickets matched all six numbers in Friday's drawing. I'm Tammy Trujillo.
2: For Northwest Indiana, we'll have showers and thunderstorms around during the overnight into the morning hours of our Monday. Our wake-up temperature right around 70 degrees will climb into the upper 80s. You factor in the humidity heat index of the upper 90s for our Monday. Another round of showers and thunderstorms possible Monday night into Monday evening. Monday night's low right around 70 degrees. And then much milder for Tuesday and Wednesday. Highs in the mid to upper 70s both days. That's your forecast.

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1: For Northwest Indiana, we'll have showers and thunderstorms around during the overnight, especially into the post-dawn hours for our Monday today. Continued very hot and humid, but there's some relief in sight today. High in the upper 80s, heat index in the upper 90s when you factor in the humidity. Could have another round of showers and thunderstorms Monday night. Watch out, because some of these storms can be severe between now and Monday overnight. Monday night's low around 70, much nicer Tuesday and Wednesday with highs in the mid to upper 70s.
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2: Two people are dead, five others injured following a shooting at Seattle Center during the Bite of Seattle food event on Sunday night. Seattle Mayor Katie Wilson said in a statement two suspects are in custody, with the victims ranging in age from 2 to 56 years old. It's not known what led to the shooting. President Trump is facing political fallout over his order to post warning signs outside the Smithsonian Museum. Appearing on CNN's State of the Union, House Minority Leader Hakeem Jeffries said they'll explore every legislative avenue and every litigation avenue to stop the order. The signs alert visitors about alleged historical inaccuracy. The Odyssey is still the hottest movie in theaters in its second week. The IMAX epic earned another $87 million this weekend, breaking a box office record for director Christopher Nolan. According to Deadline, that beats Nolan's previous record for second weekend box office held by The Dark Knight in 2008. The Odyssey has now grossed $287 million in North American theaters and nearly $640 million globally. I'm Tammy Trujillo.
3: For Northwest Indiana, showers and thunderstorm chances ramp up during the overnight into the morning hours for Monday. Continued hot and humid, high in the upper 80s. Heat index, once you factor in the humidity, in the upper 90s. These showers and thunderstorms, some of them could be severe. And another round of showers and thunderstorms possible for Monday afternoon into Monday evening. Monday night's low around 70. Milder Tuesday and Wednesday. Temperatures in the mid to upper 70s both days.

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0: 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It brings the heat.
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0: It brings the storms.
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0: 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For Northwest Indiana, we'll have showers and thunderstorms around during the overnight into the morning hours of our Monday. Our wake-up temperature right around 70 degrees will climb into the upper 80s. You factor in the humidity heat index of the upper 90s for our Monday. Another round of showers and thunderstorms possible Monday night into Monday evening. Monday night's low right around 70 degrees. And then much milder for Tuesday and Wednesday. Highs in the mid to upper 70s both days. That's your forecast.
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couple times, he's probably sick of me. 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Sounds like good advice, but I just can't hear it right now.

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2: The death toll's risen to 3 now following a shooting near Seattle Space Needle on Sunday night. 4 others were injured when shots rang out during the Bite of Seattle Festival. Seattle Mayor Katie Wilson says a suspect was taken into custody, but it's still not known what led to the shooting.

0: The conflict between the U.S. and Iran is nearing 5 months, and a new survey of over 2,000 respondents show that roughly 80% believe the Trump administration has struggled more than expected. Some 2 in 10 respondents of the CBS News YouGov poll said the war has gone as smoothly as anticipated. Only 4% believe the administration has had an easier time. The Odyssey was leaked online over the weekend. A high-quality bootleg copy of the film was posted on X and viewed by millions after a tweet went viral on Saturday. The post included a high-quality copy of the film and reached over 2 million views within 2.5 hours. The streaming film was eventually replaced with a takedown notice and the account suspended. I'm Tammy Trujillo.
1: For Northwest Indiana, we'll have showers and thunderstorms around during the overnight, especially into the post-dawn hours for our Monday today. Continued very hot and humid, but there's some relief in sight today. High in the upper 80s, heat index in the upper 90s when you factor in the humidity. Could have another round of showers and thunderstorms Monday night. Watch out, because some of these storms can be severe between now and Monday overnight. Monday night's low around 70. Much nicer Tuesday and Wednesday with highs in the mid to upper 70s.

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2: For Northwest Indiana, showers and thunderstorm chances ramp up during the overnight into the morning hours for Monday. Continued hot and humid, high in the upper 80s. Heat index, once you factor in the humidity, in the upper 90s. These showers and thunderstorms, some of them could be severe. And another round of showers and thunderstorms possible for Monday afternoon into Monday evening. Monday night's low around 70. Milder Tuesday and Wednesday. Temperatures in the mid to upper 70s both days.
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1: The death toll is now 3 after a shooting near Seattle's Space Needle Sunday evening. 4 others were injured when the shots rang out during the Bite of Seattle Festival, with the youngest of those victims just 2 years old. Seattle Mayor Katie Wilson says the suspect was taken into custody, although it's still unknown what led to the shooting. Israeli Prime Minister Benjamin Netanyahu will visit the White House this week as President Trump weighs his military options in Iran. Lisa Taylor has more.
2: Tuesday's meeting will mark the first face-to-face talks between the two since the Iran conflict began in late February. This comes as Trump says he's close to a decision on whether to launch a massive attack on Iran. Netanyahu will also attend the funeral of Senator Lindsey Graham during his trip to Washington, D.C. I'm Lisa Taylor.
1: And former FEA Commissioner Scott Gottlieb says the cyclosporiasis outbreak is actually not under control. He said during an appearance on Face the Nation that while the FDA has done well in tracing the issue to central Mexico and specific farms, the situation remains unresolved. I'm Mark Mayfield.
3: For Northwest Indiana, we'll have showers and thunderstorms around during the overnight into the morning hours of our Monday. Our wake-up temperature right around 70 degrees will climb into the upper 80s. You factor in the humidity heat index of the upper 90s for our Monday. Another round of showers and thunderstorms possible Monday night into Monday evening. Monday night's low right around 70 degrees. And then much milder for Tuesday and Wednesday, highs in the mid to upper 70s both days. That's your forecast.

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you're getting everything you want. 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
1: Northwest Indiana will have showers and thunderstorms around during the overnight, especially into the post-dawn hours for our Monday today. Continued very hot and humid, but there's some relief in sight today. High in the upper 80s, heat index in the upper 90s when you factor in the humidity. Could have another round of showers and thunderstorms Monday night. Watch out, because some of these storms can be severe between now and Monday overnight. Monday night's low around 70. Much nicer Tuesday and Wednesday with highs in the mid to upper 70s.
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2: A new poll shows many Americans believe the Trump administration has faced more challenges than expected in the ongoing conflict with Iran. The CBS News YouGov survey found about 80% of respondents say the nearly five-month war has not gone as smoothly as anticipated, while only about 2 in 10 believe it has matched expectations. Coming up in the business week ahead, interest rates will be in the spotlight. Here's Tammy Trujillo.
3: The Federal Open Market Committee opens a two-day policy meeting on Tuesday with an announcement on its decision due the following day. Most analysts see the nation's central bank holding rates steady at 3.5 to 3.75%. However, some analysts aren't ready to rule out the possibility of a rate hike. Federal Reserve Chairman Kevin Warsh, who has pledged to get inflation back to the Fed's 2% target, is set to hold a press conference following Wednesday's announcement. I'm Tammy Trujillo.
2: And the death toll is now 3 after a shooting near Seattle's Space Needle Sunday evening. 4 others were injured. I'm Mark Mayfield.
4: Communities across the region will be participating in National Night Out 2026 on Tuesday, August 4th. In Valparaiso, the police department says this year's event will be different from previous years. Instead of officers traveling through the city visiting neighborhoods, everyone is invited to Central Park Plaza in downtown Valparaiso from 6 to 8 p.m. Organizers say National Night Out is an opportunity to connect, ask questions, and get to know the people behind the badge. 49 Ready 2.0 Arts and Culture Grants were recently awarded across Indiana. The Indiana Office of Commerce says they represent a first-of-its-kind statewide investment recognizing arts and culture as powerful drivers of community and economic growth. A news release says funds will support an expansion of the Brooke Iroquois Washington Public Library in Newton County, efforts to transform the Miller Beach Arts and Creative District in Gary, the creation of an arts venue along South Bend's riverfront, and investments in the Freight Street District in Elkhart. We have a link to see the full list at our website. The South Shore Convention and Visitors Authority is accepting nominations for its Rose and Rise Awards. The Rose Awards, recognition of service excellence, honor frontline employees who deliver exceptional customer service, while the Rise Awards, recognition of industry success and excellence, recognize supervisors, managers, and previous Rose recipients who demonstrate outstanding leadership and dedication to the hospitality industry, the Visitors Authority said. Nominations will be accepted through August 1st. We've shared more information on the Region News Team Facebook page. 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
6: Starting out in pretty good shape across Northwest Indiana's highways and expressways. Foggy, misty, steamy morning, though, so watch out for that. Some visibility issues as you head out. Something you'd like to tell us, give us a call, 219-405-7743. Our hotline, Scott Rosenberg, Region News Team Traffic.
4: For Northwest Indiana, areas of fog this morning. Showers and thunderstorms today, highs around 87. Heat index values as high as 102. South wind 5 to 15 miles per hour, gusts as high as 15. Showers and thunderstorms likely tonight, low around 70. Tuesday, partly sunny skies with a high around 75. North wind around 15 miles per hour with gusts as high as 25. A beach hazard statement will be in effect from late tonight through Wednesday morning. High wave action and dangerous currents expected at Lake Michigan beaches. Waves 5 to 9 feet expected.
6: 5:05 on a Monday morning. It's July the 27th. 73 degrees in Crown Point, 72 Valpo, and it's 75 right now at the lakefront in Gary.

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0: No accidents or incidents to report early across Northwest Indiana's highways and expressways. If you're traveling to Chicago, Ford to the Ryan, that's looking pretty typical right now as well. Something you'd like to tell us? Give us a call, 219-405-7743. Our hotline, it is rather foggy and misty and quite humid, steamy out as you head out this morning. Scott Rosenberg, Region News Team Traffic.
1: For Northwest Indiana, areas of fog this morning. Showers and thunderstorms today. Highs around 87. Heat index values as high as 102. South wind 5 to 15 miles per hour. Gusts as high as 15. Showers and thunderstorms likely tonight. Low around 70. Tuesday, partly sunny skies with a high around 75. North wind around 15 miles per hour with gusts as high as 25. A beach hazard statement will be in effect from late tonight through Wednesday morning. High wave action and dangerous currents expected at Lake Michigan beaches. Waves 5 to 9 feet expected.
0: 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It brings the heat.
2: Temperatures are going to surge, and as a result, it's going to get hot around here.
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1: Hanging around with Counting Crows on Z107. I'm Scott Rosenberg, sitting in for Brooke Hunter. She's just taking a little vacation this week. And if you're going to be hanging around, try and do it where there's air conditioning, or at the very least some shade. Some thunderstorms off and on today could bring some temporary relief from the heat, but heat indices in the triple digits across northwest Indiana today. And I assume some front is coming through later on tonight, because tomorrow it's like going to be in the mid-70s. So, a big change from today to tomorrow. We'll talk to Region News Team meteorologist Matt Wentz about that a little bit later on, 7:30. In the meantime, message in the bottle, it's Taylor Swift. And then news, traffic, weather, sports, all next. 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

0: Indiana health officials say cyclosporiasis cases continue to increase across the state. The Indiana Department of Health reports nearly 750 cases statewide, including more than 100 in Allen County in northeast Indiana. The illness is linked to food or water contaminated with a parasite and commonly causes diarrhea and stomach problems, experts say. Anyone experiencing symptoms is encouraged to contact a health care provider. Measles cases are surging in the U.S. Mark Mayfield fills us in.
1: A Johns Hopkins University tracker for health data found there were nearly 2,300 confirmed cases nationwide as of July 22nd, passing the total recorded in 2025. Federal health officials say concentrated outbreaks have worsened in some areas of Pennsylvania, South Carolina, Florida, Virginia, Utah, Texas, and Arizona. Most cases involve children and young adults between the ages of 5 and 19. I'm Mark Mayfield.
0: In Cedar Lake, the town's Vision 2040 Comprehensive Plan open house is tomorrow. The town says input will help guide decisions on transportation, utilities, parks, development, community facilities, and more. There will be two sessions on Tuesday, July 28th at the Cedar Lake Municipal Complex, the first one from 11 a.m. to 1 p.m., another from 5:30 to 7:30 p.m. It's a drop-in style event with no formal presentation. The Porter County Community Foundation says it has chosen six area nonprofits for its new Energize Porter County initiative. Art Barn School of Art, Chesterton Parks Foundation, Family House, Opportunity Enterprises, Reins of Life, and Shirley Hines Land Trust. The foundation says the dollar-for-dollar matching opportunity will provide momentum to these organizations as they embark on transformational projects. Your forecast for the region coming up. I'm Laura Volushko.
2: Very foggy and misty this morning, and steamy, too, with this humidity lying around as you head out this morning. But some visibility issues with the fog and mist, so be careful. But no accidents or incidents to report. Things seem to be moving along in pretty good shape across northwest Indiana's highways and expressways. Inbound Ford to the Ryan looks good, and South Shore trains are reporting on time. 219-405-7743, our hotline. Scott Rosenberg, Region News Team Traffic.
0: For northwest Indiana, areas of fog this morning. Showers and thunderstorms today. Highs around 87. Heat index values as high as 102. South wind 5 to 15 miles per hour. Gusts as high as 15. Showers and thunderstorms likely tonight. Low around 70. Tuesday, partly sunny skies with a high around 75. North wind around 15 miles per hour with gusts as high as 25. A beach hazard statement will be in effect from late tonight through Wednesday morning. High wave action and dangerous currents expected at Lake Michigan beaches. Waves 5 to 9 feet expected.
2: 533 now. It's 73 in Lowell. It's 74 right now in Hulbert. Team Spoon took down Team Coop 129-122 in the WNBA All-Star Game. Caitlin Clark scored 17 points. And Aaliyah Boston collected a rebound in her brief appearance for Team Spoon. Kelsey Mitchell led all scorers with 28 points for Team Coop. The Fever returns to Hardwood when they visit the Seattle Storm tomorrow. The Sky hosts the Sun Thursday. The White Sox dominated the Astros 12-3 to salvage their series finale in Chicago. Munetaka Murakami led the way at the dish after going 3-for-5 with 2 home runs and 6 runs batted in. The Sox host the Yankees tonight. In roster news, the Sox have acquired pitcher Jose Urquidy from the Pirates. The Cubs were denied the 3-game sweep after an 8-7 loss to the Pirates in Pittsburgh yesterday. Seiya Suzuki homered for Chicago, which is 5-4 since the break. Jameson Taillon was rocked for 7 runs in 4 frames as he fell to 2-6. The Cubs visit St. Louis starting tonight. Carlos Beltran, Andrew Jones, and Jeff Kent were inducted into baseball's Hall of Fame over the weekend. The Railcats are idle. They welcome Sioux City to U.S. Steel Yard tomorrow. The Lake County Corndogs clash with the South Lake Iron Hawks tonight. NFL training camps kicking into full swing around the league. Veterans for the Bears will report tomorrow. Rookies for the Colts report today. Veteran players expected to arrive by tomorrow. Corey Heim got to kiss the bricks after winning the Brickyard 400 at Indianapolis Motor Speedway. I'm Scott Rosenberg. That's sports.

0: That's when, on a Monday morning, a steamy, foggy, misty Monday morning. Be careful as you're headed out this morning. Z107. Scott Rosenberg in for Brooke today. She's just taking some vacation time, so she'll be back next week. In the meantime, we are ensconced at the Porter County Fair. Even in the heat, although it's supposed to be really nice for the next couple days, Tuesday, Wednesday, like mid-70s, beautiful fair weather. But that shouldn't chase you away tonight because you got Flo Rida and DaBaby on the main stage tonight. And make sure you swing by and say hello to us, Alicia Tassone, Mike the Mullet Man Summers, KB, Carl Berner. They are manning our Kent Heating and Air Conditioning Pratt Industries radio cabin this afternoon. So you can swing by, say hi. We got some stuff for you. And it's all provided courtesy of Yoder's Portable Buildings. And our presence and presentation with Z107 at this year's Porter County Fair, brought to you in part by North Shore Health Centers, Witten and Witten Attorneys, Ivy Tech Community College, M&S Collision Centers, and Salvation Army of Northwest Indiana. Let's get you up to the minute. Watch out for foggy, misty conditions as you head out this morning. Maybe it's just the humidity hanging in the air, I guess. Is that what fog basically is? Well, there's enough of it to go around. It's very humid this morning and very misty and foggy. So allow a little bit of extra time. Be careful of visibility issues as you head out this morning. No accidents or incidents to report early. If you see something we're missing or something developing, you can give us a call, 219-405-7743. Our hotline, Scott Rosenberg, Region News Team Traffic.
1: For Northwest Indiana, areas of fog this morning. Showers and thunderstorms today. Highs around 87. Heat index values as high as 102. South wind 5 to 15 miles per hour. Gusts as high as 15. Showers and thunderstorms likely tonight. Low around 70. Tuesday, partly sunny skies with a high around 75. North wind around 15 miles per hour with gusts as high as 25. A beach hazard statement will be in effect from late tonight through Wednesday morning. High wave action and dangerous currents expected at Lake Michigan beaches. Waves 5 to 9 feet expected.
0: 5:46 now. Thanks, Laura. It's 74 degrees right now in Griffith. It's 72 currently in Couts.
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2: The death toll has risen to 3 following a mass shooting near Seattle's Space Needle on Sunday night. 4 others were injured when shots rang out during the Bite of Seattle Festival, with the youngest of those victims just 2 years old. Seattle Mayor Katie Wilson says a suspect was taken into custody, although it's still unknown what led to the shooting. House Minority Leader Hakeem Jeffries is pushing affordability as the number one campaign issue heading into the midterm elections. Speaking at a campaign event Sunday in Pennsylvania, Jeffries said, "When you work hard and play by the rules, you should be able to live a middle-class life, a comfortable life, an affordable life, live a good life." And the Smashing Pumpkins are being honored with a star on the Hollywood Walk of Fame in 2027. The alternative rock band is among 32 entertainers selected for next year's Walk of Fame class. I'm Michael Kastner.
3: In Gary, the fire department reports crews responded early Sunday morning to a fire involving 4 structures on 26th Avenue and Jefferson Street. In a social media post, the Gary Fire Department said crews worked to bring the fire under control and no injuries were reported. In Porter and Pulaski counties, NDOT maintenance crews will be conducting seal coat operations this week between Hebron and Couts and south of Madarieville. NDOT says the work will result in short-term closures starting on or after today, Monday, July 27th. The maintenance operations will be on State Road 8 between U.S. 231 and State Road 49 in Porter County for about 2 days, and on State Road 39 between State Road 14 and State Road 16 in Pulaski County for about 4 days. Work will take place between 6 a.m. and 6 p.m. Motorists are encouraged to seek alternate routes while seal coat operations are underway, but traffic will be escorted through the work zone for local access. Wait times of 15 to 20 minutes should be expected. 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I'm Laura Velushko.
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5: Very foggy and misty this morning, and steamy too, with this humidity lying around as you head out this morning. But some visibility issues with the fog and mist, so be careful. But no accidents or incidents to report. Things seem to be moving along in pretty good shape across Northwest Indiana's highways and expressways. Inbound Ford to the Ryan looks good, and South Shore trains are reporting on time. 219-405-7743, our hotline. Scott Rosenberg, Region News Team Traffic.
3: For Northwest Indiana, areas of fog this morning. Showers and thunderstorms today. Highs around 87. Heat index values as high as 102. South wind 5 to 15 miles per hour, gusts as high as 15. Showers and thunderstorms likely tonight, low around 70. Tuesday, partly sunny skies with a high around 75. North wind around 15 miles per hour with gusts as high as 25. A beach hazard statement will be in effect from late tonight through Wednesday morning. High wave action and dangerous currents expected at Lake Michigan beaches. Waves 5 to 9 feet expected.
5: 604, 73 in Merivale, 72 in Rensselaer, 74 right now at the lakefront in Michigan City.

0: 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Things moving along through the mist so far. A foggy morning, so be prepared for that as you head out this morning. Some visibility issues. No accidents or incidents to report right now. If you see something developing or something we're missing, give us a call, 219-405-7743, our hotline. On the South Shore, a weekday Lakeshore train 110 running 5 to 10 minutes late because of some mechanical issues this morning. Scott Rosenberg, Region News Team Traffic.
1: For Northwest Indiana, areas of fog this morning. Showers and thunderstorms today. Highs around 87. Heat index values as high as 102. South wind 5 to 15 miles per hour. Gusts as high as 15. Showers and thunderstorms likely tonight. Low around 70. Tuesday, partly sunny skies with a high around 75. North wind around 15 miles per hour with gusts as high as 25. A beach hazard statement will be in effect from late tonight through Wednesday morning. High wave action and dangerous currents expected at Lake Michigan beaches. Waves 5 to 9 feet expected.
0: 6:16 on a steamy Monday morning in Northwest Indiana. 73 in Cedar Lake is 75 right now in Lake Station. One Republic, Paula Abdul on the way.
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2: 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Backup on Dickey Road? Construction on the toll road?
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Straight Up with Paula Abdul on the playlist Z107 and One Republic in there, too. Scott Rosenberg sitting in for Brooke this week. Let's see now. It should be very, very nice weather-wise around here tomorrow and the next day. But today, not so much. Very, very hot and very, very humid. Heat indices in the triple digits across the region. We will find out more about everything happening on this Monday morning. News, traffic, weather, sports, all coming up to get you up to the minute next on the Z.

0: From Green Zone at our website, the Recycling and Waste Reduction District of Porter County will be hosting their next Household Hazardous Waste Collection Plus Paper Shredding event on Saturday, August 8th at Neighbors Educational Opportunities Building on US 6 in Portage, 9 a.m. to 2 p.m. Participants are asked to enter at Wilshire Drive. Secure shred document disposal will be at this collection event. Visit PorterCountyRecycling.org for a complete list of accepted items. We have that link at our website. In northern Indiana, the Indiana Toll Road says tonight, Monday night, July 27th, weather permitting, NIPSCO, in partnership with the Indiana State Police, will implement a rolling slowdown on both directions of the toll road between mile markers 17 through 27 through Gary and Portage, 10 p.m. to 4 a.m. The Portage Toll Plaza will have lane restrictions in place to help ensure safety during operations, officials said. Motorists are advised to plan accordingly and expect brief intermittent delays. Girls high school flag football in Indiana has reached the milestone needed to become a state-sanctioned sport. The Indianapolis Colts announced the league has grown to 108 teams, representing more than 50 communities. The IHSAA is expected to vote on officially sanctioning the sport next spring. Players say the move creates more opportunities for girls to compete and earn college scholarships. Your forecast for the region coming up. I'm Laura Volushko.
1: Things moving along through the mist so far. Foggy morning, so be prepared for that as you head out this morning. Some visibility issues, no accidents or incidents to report right now. If you see something developing or something we're missing, give us a call, 219-405-7743, our hotline. On the South Shore, a weekday Lakeshore train 110 running 5 to 10 minutes late because of some mechanical issues this morning. Scott Rosenberg, Region News Team Traffic.
0: For northwest Indiana, areas of fog this morning. Showers and thunderstorms today, highs around 87. Heat index values as high as 102. South wind 5 to 15 miles per hour, gusts as high as 15. Showers and thunderstorms likely tonight, low around 70. Tuesday, partly sunny skies with a high around 75. North wind around 15 miles per hour with gusts as high as 25. A beach hazard statement will be in effect from late tonight through Wednesday morning. High wave action and dangerous currents expected at Lake Michigan beaches. Waves 5 to 9 feet expected.
1: 6:34 right now, and it's 73 in Schererville, 75 presently in Portage. Monday morning, it's July the 27th. Team Spoon took down Team Coop, 129-122 in the WNBA All-Star Game. Caitlin Clark scored 17 points. And Aaliyah Boston collected a rebound in her brief appearance for Team Spoon. Kelsey Mitchell led all scorers with 28 points for Team Coop. The Fever returns to Hardwood when they visit the Seattle Storm tomorrow. The Sky hosts the Sun Thursday. The White Sox dominated the Astros 12-3 to salvage their series finale in Chicago. Munetaka Murakami led the way at the dish after going 3-for-5 with 2 home runs and 6 runs batted in. The Sox host the Yankees tonight. In roster news, the Sox have acquired pitcher Jose Urquidy from the Pirates. The Cubs were denied the 3-game sweep after an 8-7 loss to the Pirates in Pittsburgh yesterday. Seiya Suzuki homered for Chicago, which is 5-4 since the break. Jameson Taillon was rocked for 7 runs in 4 frames as he fell to 2-6. The Cubs visit St. Louis starting tonight. Carlos Beltran, Andrew Jones, and Jeff Kent were inducted into baseball's Hall of Fame over the weekend. The Railcats are idle. They welcome Sioux City to U.S. Steel Yard tomorrow. The Lake County Corn Dogs clash with the South Lake Iron Hawks tonight. NFL training camps kicking into full swing around the league. Veterans for the Bears will report tomorrow. Rookies for the Colts report today. Veteran players expected to arrive by tomorrow. Corey Heim got to kiss the bricks after winning the Brickyard 400 at Indianapolis Motor Speedway. I'm Scott Rosenberg. That's sports.

0: misty and very steamy out this morning across northwest Indiana. Some visibility issues with this fog. If you're traveling along our highways and expressways, things seem to be moving along in pretty good shape this morning. If you're headed to Chicago, forward to the Ryan, typical stuff bunching up a little bit as you approach the Dan Ryan Merge. South Shore trains, we've got westbound weekday Lakeshore train 110 running 5 to 10 minutes behind because of some mechanical problems this morning. Scott Rosenberg, Region News Team Traffic.
1: For Northwest Indiana, dense fog advisory in effect this morning. Visibility less than 1/4 mile in dense fog. Showers and thunderstorms today, high near 87. Heat index values as high as 102. Showers and thunderstorms likely tonight, low around 70. A beach hazard statement will be in effect from late tonight through Wednesday morning. High wave action and dangerous currents expected at Lake Michigan beaches. Waves 5 to 9 feet expected. Tuesday, partly sunny skies with highs near 75.
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1: The conflict between the U.S. and Iran is nearly 5 months old, and a new survey finds around 80% believe the Trump administration has struggled more than expected. About 2 in 10 respondents of the CBS News YouGov poll said the war has gone as smoothly as anticipated. 3 people are dead after a mass shooting near Seattle's Space Needle Sunday. 4 others were injured when shots rang out during the Bite of Seattle festival, with the youngest of those victims just 2 years old. Seattle's Mayor Katie Wilson says a suspect was taken into custody. Carlos Beltran, Andrew Jones, and Jeff Kent have been inducted into the Baseball Hall of Fame. More from Tammy Trujillo.
2: Kent spoke during the ceremony in Cooperstown, New York.
3: The baseball was here long before me. It's going to be long after I sit back down. But standing up here with these guys sitting behind me, I've never felt more humbled and more grateful in my entire life.
1: I'm Michael Kastner.
4: In Porter County, the sheriff's office says shortly before 8 p.m. Sunday, patrol officers were dispatched to a residence south of Division Road on County Road 450 East for a well-being check. A news release says upon arrival, officers located a deceased subject inside the home. Sheriff's police say Porter County Emergency Response Team responded and took a subject into custody. Officials said this is an isolated incident and there is no ongoing threat to public safety, and the Detective Bureau is investigating the incident. In Gary, Indiana American Water and U.S. Representative Frank J. Mervan previewed the new American Water Training Facility Friday. Designed as an outdoor mini-city, the company says the training center provides an environment where employees can practice a wide range of real-world field scenarios before performing them in the community, and training capabilities may include excavation, traffic control, service line work, hydrant repair, and water main repair and replacement. The facility at 650 Madison Street is expected to officially open this fall. In Northeast Illinois, Ability Engineering Technology says it will be modernizing its existing manufacturing facility in South Holland. Illinois Governor Pritzker also said as part of the project, the company will also establish a satellite office at the Illinois Quantum and Microelectronics Park in Chicago. Your forecast for the region coming up. I'm Laura Velushko.
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6: South Shore delay this morning. Lakeshore train 110 running 5 to 10 minutes behind because of some mechanical issues. Our highways and expressways doing pretty well, but we've got some visibility issues with fog and mist lying around this morning, or maybe that's just the oppressive humidity just kind of hanging in the air like a curtain. If you're traveling this morning early, make sure you allow a little bit of extra time and be careful with those visibility issues. Inbound forward to the Rhine looking pretty good. If you're headed to Chicago early this morning, once again, that South Shore delay is Lakeshore train 110 running 5 to 10 minutes behind. Scott Rosenberg, Region News Team Traffic.
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4: For Northwest Indiana, dense fog advisory in effect this morning. Visibility less than 1/4 mile in dense fog. Showers and thunderstorms today, high near 87. Heat index values as high as 102. Showers and thunderstorms likely tonight, low around 70. A beach hazard statement will be in effect from late tonight through Wednesday morning. High wave action and dangerous currents expected at Lake Michigan beaches. Waves 5 to 9 feet expected. Tuesday, partly sunny skies with highs near 75.
6: 7:04 now on a Monday morning, July the 27th. It's 74 in Dyer. It's 75 in Chesterton. 74 in Winfield and Lakes of the Four Seasons.

0: minutes, another check of Northwest Indiana's traffic and weather in the morning, and this time it's brought to you by Compassion International. 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Text radio to 83393. South Shore delays for weekday Lakeshore Train 110 increased now to 15 to 20 minutes running behind. That because of some mechanical issues earlier this morning. Once again, that's weekday Lakeshore Train 110 running 15 to 20 minutes behind this morning. Very foggy, so be careful. Use your low beam lights. Keep those headlights on, definitely, so that others can see you. Even though it's well into the daylight hours, this fog and mist hanging around is really slowing us down in spots this morning. Watch out for some road work. Things bunching up on that work that's going on at State Road 2, just south of the Westville area, south of the Westville roundabout there. 219-405-7743, our hotline. Scott Rosenberg, Region News Team Traffic.
1: For Northwest Indiana, dense fog advisory in effect this morning. Visibility less than one quarter mile in dense fog. Showers and thunderstorms today, high near 87. Heat index values as high as 102. Showers and thunderstorms likely tonight, low around 70. A beach hazard statement will be in effect from late tonight through Wednesday morning. High wave action and dangerous currents expected at Lake Michigan beaches. Waves 5 to 9 feet expected. Tuesday, partly sunny skies with highs near 75.
0: 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It brings the heat.
2: Temperatures are going to surge, and as a result, it's going to get hot around here.
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0: Alicia Carr on the playlist. It's Z107. I'm Scott Rosenberg. The thunderstorm issue today, a little iffy. We could get walloped. We could get nothing. Region News team meteorologist Matt Wentz is going to explain more. It's going to be awfully hot today, though, and it's already awfully foggy. We'll get you completely up to the minute. News, traffic, weather, sports coming up at 7:30.
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1: 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We have that link at our website. In northern Indiana, the Indiana Toll Road says tonight, Monday night, July 27th, weather permitting, NIPSCO, in partnership with the Indiana State Police, will implement a rolling slowdown on both directions of the toll road between mile markers 17 through 27 through Gary and Portage, 10 p.m. to 4 a.m. The Portage Toll Plaza will have lane restrictions in place to help ensure safety during operations, officials said. Motorists are advised to plan accordingly and expect brief intermittent delays. Girls high school flag football in Indiana has reached the milestone needed to become a state-sanctioned sport. The Indianapolis Colts announced the league has grown to 108 teams, representing more than 50 communities. The IHSAA is expected to vote on officially sanctioning the sport next spring. Players say the move creates more opportunities for girls to compete and earn college scholarships. Your forecast for the region coming up. I'm Laura Belushko.
0: 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Call Joshua Warren to schedule a tour at 219-663-0972. 663-0972.
2: Dense fog advisory this morning, so be careful with these visibility issues on our highways and expressways. Things, despite, have been moving along in pretty good shape. Across northwest Indiana, just filling up light to light in those busy Lake County corridors, particularly US 30, US 41, and the like. If you're heading to Chicago, inbound Ford to the Ryan's looking pretty typical. South Shore weekday, Lakeshore train 110 running 15 to 20 minutes behind this morning. Scott Rosenberg, Region News Team Traffic.
0: 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Protect your health and those you love with Iliana Heating and Air.
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3: Yeah, tad warm. My goodness, yeah, that humidity, Scott. Oh, are you feeling it this morning? Some of the most humid air we've had.
2: Yeah, it's like someone threw a wet blanket over me when I stepped out of the, on the porch this morning.
3: Maybe someone did. I don't know your neighbors too well, but hopefully...
2: Wet blanket. Like, you know, those towels that you get at the barber shop back in the day. Yeah, the hot towel.
3: Well, welcome to the spa here in Northwest City. That's where we are. Yeah, it's amazing. So a lot of this, I mean, we could talk about this when there's not a severe threat, but a lot of this is the corn sweats, all right? It's all that evapotranspiration off of corn all over Indiana and Illinois and Iowa. But either way, it's super humid outside this morning. You know something's amiss, and we do have a severe threat today. It's still kind of up in the air, pun intended. We've got a volatile atmosphere today, so any storms that develop can get going rapidly. We could get some really intense weather. But the other thing is, everything could completely miss us. We've got storms this morning in Michigan that'll miss us. We're going to keep our eye on the northwest, though. We could have some storms that develop as we go throughout the afternoon. We may have some this evening with the actual front. Again, it's not a guarantee we get storms, but this atmosphere can explode at any time. Outside of that, we're hot. As Scott mentioned, we're going to be up near 90 today, but with that humidity, it's going to feel well into the 90s and even hotter if we get some sunshine and we stay rain-free throughout the day. A front moves through tonight. Could have some storms with that. We're near 70 tonight, and then tomorrow we're much more stable. We'll have some sunshine around. It'll be a breezy day. Not a good day to swim in Lake Michigan. The waves and rip currents will be up there. Mid-70s for highs tomorrow. We'll also have some atmospheric smoke coming off of wildfires, not in Canada this time, in the western U.S. It's our problem. And then we'll have sunshine Wednesday, Thursday, really comfortable days. And then as we get into the weekend, Scott, we will have some rain chances around Friday, Saturday with our next front. But We've got to get through today first. Kind of a tricky forecast. We're either going to get big storms or not. I know that sounds lazy, but that's the way the models are kind of handling it this morning.
2: And it's crazy how yesterday and today it's so hot and humid and steamy, and then next couple of days just look like they're going to be beautiful.
3: Yeah, beautiful dry weather sets in for sure. I mean, last week was great, too. I mean, we had the beautiful weather,
2: yeah.
3: And we kind of ramped up this humidity, and then it's going to go away again. Not quite as comfortable later this week as it was last week, but still pretty nice for this time of year, for sure.
2: Not bad at all. All right, Region News Team Meteorologist Matt Wentz, thank you so much. We'll hear from you again with an update coming up lunchtime, 12 o'clock.
3: All right, sounds good, Scott. Thank you.
2: 7:35 right now, and it's Monday morning, July the 27th, 74 in Crown Point, 74 in Valparaiso. Team Spoon took down Team Coop, 129-122 in the WNBA All-Star Game. Caitlin Clark scored 17 points, and Aaliyah Boston collected a rebound in her brief appearance for Team Spoon. Kelsey Mitchell led all scorers with 28 points for Team Coop. The Fever returns to Hardwood when they visit the Seattle Storm tomorrow. The Sky hosts the Sun Thursday. The White Sox dominated the Astros 12-3 to salvage their series finale in Chicago. Munetaka Murakami led the way at the dish after going 3-for-5 with 2 home runs and 6 runs batted in. The Sox host the Yankees tonight. In roster news, the Sox have acquired pitcher Jose Urquidy from the Pirates. The Cubs were denied the 3-game sweep after an 8-7 loss to the Pirates in Pittsburgh yesterday. Seiya Suzuki homered for Chicago, which is 5-4 since the break. Jameson Taillon was rocked for 7 runs in 4 frames as he fell to 2-6. The Cubs visit St. Louis starting tonight. Carlos Beltran, Andrew Jones, and Jeff Kent were inducted into baseball's Hall of Fame over the weekend. The Railcats are idle. They welcome Sioux City to U.S. Steel Yard tomorrow. The Lake County Corndogs clash with the South Lake Iron Hawks tonight. NFL training camps kicking into full swing around the league. Veterans for the Bears will report tomorrow. Rookies for the Colts report today. Veteran players expected to arrive by tomorrow. Corey Heim got to kiss the bricks after winning the Brickyard 400 at Indianapolis Motor Speedway. I'm Scott Rosenberg. That's sports. Z-Y.

0: advisory this morning, so be careful with these visibility issues on our highways and expressways. Things, despite, have been moving along in pretty good shape across northwest Indiana, just filling up light to light in those busy Lake County corridors, particularly U.S. 30, U.S. 41, and the like. If you're heading to Chicago, inbound Ford to the Ryan's looking pretty typical. South Shore weekday, Lakeshore train 110 running 15 to 20 minutes behind this morning. Scott Rosenberg, Region News Team Traffic.
1: For northwest Indiana, dense fog advisory in effect this morning. Visibility less than one quarter mile in dense fog. Showers and thunderstorms today, high near 87. Heat index values as high as 102. Showers and thunderstorms likely tonight, low around 70. A beach hazard statement will be in effect from late tonight through Wednesday morning. High wave action and dangerous currents expected at Lake Michigan beaches. Waves 5 to 9 feet expected. Tuesday, partly sunny skies with highs near 75.
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1: A mass shooting at a Seattle food festival has left three people dead and four others injured. It happened as thousands were gathered Sunday night for the Bite of Seattle near the city's iconic Space Needle. Police have arrested one suspect and are still searching for a second. As the conflict between the U.S. and Iran approaches 5 months, a new survey of over 2,000 respondents shows that roughly 80% believe the Trump administration has struggled more than expected. About 2 in 10 respondents of the CBS News YouGov poll said the war has gone as smoothly as anticipated. Former FDA Commissioner Scott Gottlieb says that the agency does not yet have the cyclosporiasis outbreak under control. More from Mark Mayfield.
2: He said during an appearance on Face the Nation that while the FDA has done well in tracing the issue to Central Mexico and specific farms, the situation remains unresolved.
1: With the U.S. and Iran pausing attacks, oil prices are falling. I'm Michael Kastner.
3: In Gary, the fire department reports crews responded early Sunday morning to a fire involving four structures on 26th Avenue and Jefferson Street. In a social media post, the Gary Fire Department said crews worked to bring the fire under control and no injuries were reported. In Porter and Pulaski counties, NDOT maintenance crews will be conducting seal coat operations this week between Hebron and Couts and south of Madarieville. NDOT says the work will result in short-term closures starting on or after today, Monday, July 27th. The maintenance operations will be on State Road 8 between U.S. 231 and State Road 49 in Porter County for about 2 days, and on State Road 39 between State Road 14 and State Road 16 in Pulaski County for about 4 days. Work will take place between 6 a.m. and 6 p.m. Motorists are encouraged to seek alternate routes while seal coat operations are underway, but traffic will be escorted through the work zone for local access. Wait times of 15 to 20 minutes should be expected. Your forecast for the region coming up. 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
5: Still very foggy across northwest Indiana this morning, so be careful. Make sure your headlights are on so that other people can see you. If you're traveling, though, along our highways and expressways, other than typical light-to-light congestion, we're moving along in pretty good shape across the area. Inbound forward to the Ryan's been looking pretty typical as well. Some South Shore delays, westbound. Lakeshore train 110 running 15 to 20 minutes behind, and we've got an eastbound delay now. Eastbound train 105 running 10 to 15 minutes behind. Scott Rosenberg, Region News Team Traffic.
3: For northwest Indiana, dense fog advisory in effect this morning. Visibility less than 1/4 mile in dense fog. Showers and thunderstorms today, high near 87. Heat index values as high as 102. Showers and thunderstorms likely tonight, low around 70. A beach hazard statement will be in effect from late tonight through Wednesday morning. High wave action and dangerous currents expected at Lake Michigan beaches. Waves 5 to 9 feet expected. Tuesday, partly sunny skies with highs near 75.

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2: Dearly beloved, we are gathered here today to get through this thing called life. 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The afterworld. A world of never-ending happiness. 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

0: C107, another check of Northwest Indiana's traffic and weather now brought to you by Unbound.org. 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Unbound.org. Still very foggy across Northwest Indiana this morning, so be careful. Make sure your headlights are on so that other people can see you. If you're traveling, though, along our highways and expressways, other than typical light-to-light congestion, we're moving along in pretty good shape across the area. Inbound Ford to the Ryan's been looking pretty typical as well. Some South Shore delays. Westbound Lakeshore Train 110 running 15 to 20 minutes behind, and we've got an eastbound delay now. Eastbound Train 105 running 10 to 15 minutes behind. Scott Rosenberg, Region News Team Traffic.
1: For Northwest Indiana, dense fog advisory in effect this morning. Visibility less than one quarter mile in dense fog. Showers and thunderstorms today, high near 87. Heat index values as high as 102. Showers and thunderstorms likely tonight, low around 70. A beach hazard statement will be in effect from late tonight through Wednesday morning. High wave action and dangerous currents expected at Lake Michigan beaches. Waves 5 to 9 feet expected. Tuesday, partly sunny skies with highs near 75.
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Santana, that time, the playlist for Northwest Indiana Z107. Scott Rosenberg sitting in for Brooke. She's just on vacation this week. Very hot and muggy once again today. We could have some storms off and on, and very foggy this morning. Some relief from the heat on the way, though. We'll tell you more about that with the news break coming up on the Z.

0: Indiana health officials say cyclosporiasis cases continue to increase across the state. The Indiana Department of Health reports over 700 cases statewide, including more than 100 in Allen County in northeast Indiana. Officials report 35 cases in St. Joseph County and 9 cases in Lake County, 3 in Porter County, and 1 in LaPorte County. Experts say the illness is linked to food or water contaminated with a parasite and commonly causes diarrhea and stomach problems. Anyone experiencing symptoms is encouraged to contact a health care provider. In northwest Indiana, the Indiana Toll Road says tonight, weather permitting, NIPSCO in partnership with the Indiana State Police will implement a rolling slowdown on both directions of the toll road between mile markers 17 and 27 through Gary and Portage, 10 p.m. to 4 a.m. Also, the Portage Toll Plaza will have lane restrictions in place to help ensure safety during operations. Motorists are advised to expect brief intermittent delays. Girls' high school flag football in Indiana has reached the milestone needed to become a state-sanctioned sport. The Indianapolis Colts announced the league has grown to 108 teams, representing more than 50 communities. A news release said the newest teams to join include Andrean, Lake Central, Maryville, Portage, and South Central. The IHSAA is expected to vote on officially sanctioning the sport next spring. Players say the move creates more opportunities for girls to compete and earn college scholarships. Your forecast for the region coming up. I'm Laura Voluschko.
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2: This foggy, misty morning persists along our highways and expressways, so make sure your headlights are on and just be careful this morning with the visibility issues, but the commute itself has been pretty good. Slowing down some of our work zones, we've got traffic slowing down State Road 2 just south of that Westville Route 6 roundabout, State Road 2 between 600 North and Westville roundabout on State Road 2. I think they've got flaggers through there. And then we still have Route 20 delays with road work as you approach State Road 39 from either direction there in LaPorte County. Scott Rosenberg, Region News Team Traffic.
0: For northwest Indiana, a chance of showers and thunderstorms throughout the day. Areas of dense fog continuing into the midday. Highs around 87. Heat index values as high as 100. South-southwest wind 10 to 15 miles per hour. Gusts as high as 25. Tonight, a chance of showers and storms, low around 70. A beach hazard statement is in effect from late tonight through Wednesday morning. High wave action and dangerous currents expected at Lake Michigan beaches. Tuesday, partly sunny with a high near 75.
2: 8:35 on a Monday morning. It's 70 in Hammond, 75 in Highland, 74 in Hebron.

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1: Things moving along through the fog. Yes, despite the misty conditions, it's been a pretty good commute. Just keep your headlights on. So that other people can see you easily and all this murk across northwest Indiana. And still a gray day as well. So as long as it stays a gray day, you'll want to leave those headlights on, definitely. If there's something you'd like to report, a traffic trouble spot, you can give us a call now or throughout the day. If it's safe to do so, please, 219-405-7743, our hotline. Scott Rosenberg, Region News Team Traffic.
2: For northwest Indiana, a chance of showers and thunderstorms throughout the day. Areas of dense fog continuing into the midday. Highs around 87. Heat index values as high as 100. South-southwest wind 10 to 15 miles per hour. Gusts as high as 25. Tonight, a chance of showers and storms. Low around 70. A beach hazard statement is in effect from late tonight through Wednesday morning. High wave action and dangerous currents expected at Lake Michigan beaches. Tuesday, partly sunny with a high near 75.
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2: President Trump will host Israeli Prime Minister Benjamin Netanyahu at the White House this week as the war with Iran continues. Tuesday's meeting will mark the first face-to-face talks between the two since the Iran conflict began in late February. Three people are dead following a shooting in Seattle Sunday night. Four others were injured when shots rang out during the Bite of Seattle Festival, with the youngest of those victims just 2 years old. Seattle's mayor says a suspect was taken into custody. Firefighters in France and Spain are struggling to contain massive wildfires. Correspondent William Denslow has been out with firefighters in France.
3: We could see just how quickly things move from what is just small little embers in just a matter of moments, huge fires enveloping the pine trees all around this region. That just gives you a sense of how difficult these blazes are to contain.
2: I'm Michael Kastner.
4: In Porter County, the sheriff's office says shortly before 8 p.m. Sunday, patrol officers were dispatched to a residence south of Division Road on County Road 450 East for a well-being check. A news release says upon arrival, officers located a deceased subject inside the home. Sheriff's police say Porter County Emergency Response Team responded and took a subject into custody. Officials said this is an isolated incident and there is no ongoing threat to public safety, and the Detective Bureau is investigating the incident. In Gary, Indiana, American Water and U.S. Representative Frank J. Mervan previewed the new American Water Training Facility Friday. Designed as an outdoor mini-city, the company says the training center provides an environment where employees can practice a wide range of real-world field scenarios before performing them in the community, and training capabilities may include excavation, traffic control, service line work, hydrant repair, and water main repair and replacement. The facility at 650 Madison Street is expected to officially open this fall. In Northeast Illinois, Ability Engineering Technology says it will be modernizing its existing manufacturing facility in South Holland. Illinois Governor Pritzker also said as part of the project, the company will also establish a satellite office at the Illinois Quantum and Microelectronics Park in Chicago. Your forecast for the region coming up. I'm Laura Velushko.
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6: Things moving along through the fog. Yes, despite the misty conditions, it's been a pretty good commute. Just keep your headlights on so that other people can see you easily and all this murk across northwest Indiana. And still a gray day as well. So as long as it stays a gray day, you'll want to leave those headlights on, definitely. If there's something you'd like to report, a traffic trouble spot, you can give us a call now or throughout the day. If it's safe to do so, please, 219-405-7743, our hotline. Scott Rosenberg, Region News Team Traffic.
4: For northwest Indiana, a chance of showers and thunderstorms throughout the day. Areas of dense fog continuing into the midday. Highs around 87. Heat index values as high as 100. South-southwest wind 10 to 15 miles per hour. Gusts as high as 25. Tonight, a chance of showers and storms, low around 70. A beach hazard statement is in effect from late tonight through Wednesday morning. High wave action and dangerous currents expected at Lake Michigan beaches. Tuesday, partly sunny with a high near 75.

I guess you're getting everything you want. You bought a new car and your career's really taking off. 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What the f*** is up with that? And good for you, it's like you never even met me. Remember?

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0: In Portage, Indiana conservation officers on Facebook said they wanted to recognize the Portage Fire Department for their quick action during a boat fire Saturday. Officials say Portage fire crews were able to rescue the owner's dog from the burning vessel and extinguish the fire before it spread along the pier to other boats. The Portage Fire Department said no injuries were reported and the dog was safely removed from the scene. In Gary, Indiana, American Water and U.S. Representative Frank J. Mervan previewed the new American Water Training Facility Friday. Designed as an outdoor mini-city, the company says the training center provides an environment where employees can practice a wide range of real-world field scenarios before performing them in the community. And training capabilities may include excavation, traffic control, service line work, hydrant repair, and water main repair and replacement. The facility at 650 Madison Street is expected to officially open this fall. Dense fog blanketed northwest Indiana early today. Region News team meteorologist Matt Wentz.
1: It's amazing. So a lot of this, I mean, we could talk about this when there's not a severe threat, but a lot of this is the corn sweats, all right? It's all that evapotranspiration off of corn all over Indiana and Illinois and Iowa. But either way, it's super humid outside this morning. You know something's amiss, and we do have a severe threat today. It's still kind of up in the air, pun intended. We've got a volatile atmosphere today, so any storms that develop can get going rapidly. We could get some really intense weather. But the other thing is, everything could completely miss us.
0: Your forecast for the region coming up. I'm Laura Velushko. For northwest Indiana, a chance of showers and thunderstorms throughout the day. Areas of dense fog continuing into the midday. Highs around 87. Heat index values as high as 100. South-southwest wind 10 to 15 miles per hour. Gusts as high as 25. Tonight, a chance of showers and storms. Low around 70. A beach hazard statement is in effect from late tonight through Wednesday morning. High wave action and dangerous currents expected at Lake Michigan beaches. Tuesday, partly sunny with a high near 75. Z100.

world's lost its faith. Our colors will fade eventually. 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Oh my, my, oh my, my love, I take one look at you, you're taking me.

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2: The U.S. and Iran are seemingly continuing a temporary hiatus to hostilities with no new military strikes reported overnight. U.S. diplomats sought to give peace talks some space on Friday, bringing a halt to 2 weeks of military strikes. President Trump will be in the Detroit area today, where he's expected to deliver remarks about the state of the American auto industry. On Tuesday, Trump will welcome Israeli Prime Minister Benjamin Netanyahu to the White House. Tuesday's meeting will mark the first face-to-face talks between the two leaders since the Iran conflict began in late February. Music icon Carly Simon is opening up about a private health battle. The 83-year-old singer-songwriter has revealed to People that she was diagnosed with Parkinson's disease after undergoing an extensive medical evaluation at the Mayo Clinic. In a statement, she said she's been learning how to deal with the progressive neurological condition. I'm Michael Kastner.
3: In Gary, the fire department reports crews responded early Sunday morning to a fire involving four structures on 26th Avenue and Jefferson Street. In a social media post, the Gary Fire Department said crews worked to bring the fire under control and no injuries were reported. In Porter and Pulaski counties, NDOT maintenance crews will be conducting seal coat operations this week between Hebron and Couts and south of Madarieville. NDOT says the work will result in short-term closures starting on or after today, Monday, July 27th. The maintenance operations will be on State Road 8 between U.S. 231 and State Road 49 in Porter County for about 2 days, and on State Road 39 between State Road 14 and State Road 16 in Pulaski County for about 4 days. Work will take place between 6 a.m. and 6 p.m. Motorists are encouraged to seek alternate routes while seal coat operations are underway, but traffic will be escorted through the work zone for local access. Wait times of 15 to 20 minutes should be expected. Your forecast for the region coming up. I'm Laura Belushko.
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3: For Northwest Indiana, a chance of showers and thunderstorms throughout the day. Areas of dense fog continuing into the midday. Highs around 87. Heat index values as high as 100. South-southwest wind 10 to 15 miles per hour. Gusts as high as 25. Tonight, a chance of showers and storms, low around 70. A beach hazard statement is in effect from late tonight through Wednesday morning. High wave action and dangerous currents expected at Lake Michigan beaches. Tuesday, partly sunny with a high near 75.

got a few hours until the show, but we are getting excited for it. It's Katie on the Job with you on Z107.1. And tonight, Flo Rida takes the stage at the Porter County Fair. DaBaby's going to open up the show. And get ready to get low, low, low, low, low, low. You know what? I'll leave it to Flo Rida on Z107.1.

Tears for Fears on Z107.1. It's the Regents playlist. I'm Katie, and I hope you had a good weekend. Mondays can be tough, but that is exactly why we kickstart your workday together. Get your

0: Question of the day is going to go up on Facebook here in about an hour at C107.1. We're going to take a look at what is trending online with the viral spiral at 1:30. And remember being told to watch what you say? Well, I had no idea that this could get The Rock to send you to Hollywood. Wow. Talk about a dream come true. That's coming up next on Z107.
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0: A 6-second video completely changed one woman's life forever. It's Katie on Z1071, and this woman's name is also Katie. Her name's Napier, and she was just shopping at Target when she noticed a giant display of Dwayne The Rock Johnson and his new product line.
1: Don't give up on your dreams. The Rock is selling shampoo and conditioner, and he's bald.
0: Wow. Okay, so the message might be a little tongue-in-cheek. I do understand why she was surprised enough to make a video, though, because Dwayne The Rock Johnson is bald, and why does he have a shampoo hair care line? So this video she posted ended up getting a few million views rather quickly. It's now surpassed 100 million views. Shared so many times that Dwayne The Rock Johnson also happened to see, but I don't think that she ever responded or expected The Rock to respond to her.
2: My expectations were exceeded. He was just such a humble man.
0: To thank her for recognizing his new hair care line, Katie received a customized truck full of Papa Tui products, that's the name of The Rock's hair care, with her famous words, never give up on your dreams. And bonus, The Rock gifted her entire family a trip to Hollywood to see the live-action Moana premiered, which, by the way, did really well in the box office over the weekend.
3: Indiana health officials say cyclosporiasis cases continue to increase across the state. The Indiana Department of Health reports over 700 cases statewide, including more than 100 in Allen County in northeast Indiana. Officials report 35 cases in St. Joseph County and 9 cases in Lake County, 3 in Porter County, and 1 in LaPorte County. Experts say the illness is linked to food or water contaminated with a parasite and commonly causes diarrhea and stomach problems. Anyone experiencing symptoms is encouraged to contact a health care provider. In northwest Indiana, the Indiana Toll Road says tonight, weather permitting, NIPSCO in partnership with the Indiana State Police will implement a rolling slowdown on both directions of the toll road between mile markers 17 and 27 through Gary and Portage, 10 p.m. to 4 a.m. Also, the Portage Toll Plaza will have lane restrictions in place to help ensure safety during operations. Motorists are advised to expect brief intermittent delays. Dense fog blanketed northwest Indiana early today. Region News Team meteorologist Matt Wintz.
4: It's amazing. So a lot of this, I mean, we can talk about this when there's not a severe threat, but a lot of this is the corn sweat, all right? It's all that evapotranspiration off of corn all over Indiana and Illinois and Iowa. But either way, it's super humid outside this morning. You know something's amiss, and we do have a severe threat today. It's still kind of up in the air, pun intended. We've got a volatile atmosphere today, so any storms that develop can get going rapidly. We could get some really intense weather. But the other thing is, everything could completely miss us.
3: Your forecast for the region coming up. I'm Laura Velushko. For northwest Indiana, a chance of showers and thunderstorms throughout the day. Areas of dense fog continuing into the midday. Highs around 87. Heat index values as high as 100. South-southwest wind 10 to 15 miles per hour. Gusts as high as 25. Tonight, a chance of showers and storms. Low around 70. A beach hazard statement is in effect from late tonight through Wednesday morning. High wave action and dangerous currents expected at Lake Michigan beaches. Tuesday, partly sunny with a high near 75.

0: today is going to be the hottest day of the week, it looks like, with a high of 88 in the region. Slight chance of rain later today, but it should clear up by the time Flo Rida takes the stage at the Porter County Fair, so that's good. But we're glad that the heat isn't as bad as it is in Japan right now. They're in the middle of an unprecedented kokushobi, and you're going to hear more about what that is and how they're cooling people off in just 7 minutes on Z107.1.
1: 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It brings the heat.
2: Temperatures are going to surge, and as a result, it's going to get hot around here.
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0: Now, this is exactly what we need during fair season to counteract any and all heat waves. It's Katie on Z107, and it may be a hot summer, but the heat can't be as bad as it is in Japan right now. They are currently in the middle of their first ever kokushobi, a word that was specially created this year to describe how cruel the heat has been in Japan. To be called a kokushobi, temps have to be 104 degrees or higher. So we can agree that's some unbearable heat, right? That's why this company, local to Japan, has created these human refrigerators to cool off. And it looks just like the cooler where you would find a pop bottle at the gas station. But I think Japan is onto something here with the human refrigerator. Because whenever the heat becomes too much for me, I just spend a little extra time in the dairy fridge at the grocery store. So if you see someone with their head shoved between the gallons of milk, that would be me.
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break. It's like 10,000 spoons when all you need is a knife. It's meeting the man of my dreams and then meeting his beautiful wife. And isn't it ironic?

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2: The U.S. and Iran appear to be maintaining a fragile pause in hostilities with no new military strikes reported overnight. On Friday, U.S. diplomats said they were giving peace talks some space, bringing an end for now to 2 weeks of military action. Three people are dead after a shooting near Seattle's Space Needle last night. Four others were injured when shots rang out during the Bite of Seattle festival, with the youngest of those victims just 2 years old. Seattle's mayor says the suspect was taken into custody. The jackpots for the Mega Millions and Powerball lotteries continue to grow. More from Lisa Carton.
3: Nearly $1.5 billion will be up for grabs this week. Saturday night's Powerball drawing failed to produce a big winner, so an estimated $633 million is on the line for Monday night. Meanwhile, Tuesday's Mega Millions jackpot jumped to $800 million since no tickets matched all six numbers in Friday's drawing.
2: I'm Michael Kastner.
4: In Cedar Lake, the town's Vision 2040 Comprehensive Plan Open House is tomorrow. The town says input will help guide decisions on transportation, utilities, parks, development, community facilities, and more. There will be two sessions on Tuesday, July 28th at the Cedar Lake Municipal Complex, the first one from 11 a.m. to 1 p.m., another from 5:30 to 7:30 p.m. It's a drop-in style event with no formal presentation. The Porter County Community Foundation says it has chosen six area nonprofits for its new Energize Porter County initiative. Art Barn School of Art, Chesterton Parks Foundation, Family House, Opportunity Enterprises, Reins of Life, and Shirley Hines Land Trust. The foundation says the dollar-for-dollar matching opportunity will provide momentum to these organizations as they embark on transformational projects. In Northeast Illinois, Ability Engineering Technology says it will be modernizing its existing manufacturing facility in South Holland. Illinois Governor Pritzker also said as part of the project, the company will also establish a satellite office at the Illinois Quantum and Microelectronics Park in Chicago. Your forecast for the region coming up. I'm Laura Velushko.
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4: For Northwest Indiana, a chance of showers and thunderstorms throughout the day. Highs in the upper 80s. Southwest winds 10 to 15 miles per hour, gusting up to 15. Heat index values up to 105. Heat advisories are in effect today. Tonight, humid with lows in the upper 60s and a chance of showers and storms. A beach hazard statement is in effect from late tonight through Wednesday morning. Tuesday, partly cloudy skies, highs in the mid-70s.

don't know if you've ever heard of this Dubai chocolate, but it is heavenly. I got a taste of it for my birthday a few months ago, and it's so expensive because it's so rich, but man, is it worth it. So why not treat yourself today at the Porter County Fair to some deep fried Dubai? Hey, that kind of rhymed. I guess over the weekend, Alicia Tassone and Mike the Mole Man Summers got to try this deep fried Dubai chocolate, and whoa, it is delicious. I'm telling you, if you've never tried Dubai chocolate, you might as well get it deep fried for the first time, and there's no going back. That is available today at the Porter County Fair.

0: You're listening to the Region's Playlist, Z1071. Good morning, I'm Katie Day. Hope you had a good weekend. Today there's a few celebrities who are living it up for their birthday. And happy birthday wishes go out to Maya Rudolph, who is 54 today. She was a Saturday Night Live cast member throughout the 2000s who co-starred in the smash hit comedy Bridesmaids.
1: I realize this is the last time I'm going to be here in this apartment with that couch and this bed and take a bath in my bathtub because you know how much I love my bathtub.
0: Maya Rudolph also appeared in both Adam Sandler's Grown Ups films.
2: Ronnie, honey, did a doo-doo grenade go off in your diaper?
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0: Happy 54th birthday to Maya Rudolph. Taylor Schilling is 42 today. She is an award-winning actress best known for playing Piper Chapman in the Netflix series Orange is the New Black.
4: You lied to me. When I first got here, you could have given me this whole speech right

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2: Happy 42nd birthday to Taylor Schilling. Alex Rodriguez is 51 today. He is an MLB shortstop, third baseman, commonly known as A-Rod, who won three American League MVP awards and led the American League in home runs five times.
5: Nice play by Alex Rodriguez.
2: A-Rod helped lead the New York Yankees to victory in the 2009 World Series. Happy 51st birthday to Alex Rodriguez. And Bobby Gentry is 84 today. She is a trailblazer, a singer-songwriter famous for her 1967 international smash hit, Ode to Billy Joe.
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2: 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Happy 84th birthday to Bobby Gentry. 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

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It's the Regents Playlist. I'm Katie, and our question of the day up on Facebook. Feel free to join the conversation there. Today's question is, what is one place or city that you have never been to, but it seems like everyone else has? Let us know. We're going to check in with your answers throughout the day on Z107.1.

0: 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It's Z107.1. I'm Katie Day.
1: And the question of the day is up on Facebook. Feel free to join the conversation there. Today's question is, what is one place that you have not been, but it seems like everyone else has? Now, this could be a city. This could be a place in the region. For me, I was talking with Brooke Hunter last week while we were at the Porter County Fair for day one. And she told me that she had plans to go to Costco over the weekend. I told her that I've never been to a Costco in my life. You have to have a membership to go. So she told me there's all this glamorous stuff at Costco. It's life-changing, but I have yet to go. Seems like everyone else has, though. What is the one place you have not been, but it seems like everyone else has? Let us know on Facebook at Z107.
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3: Recently, the Lake County Council passed a bipartisan resolution honoring the Lake Central High School baseball team and softball team from St. John, along with the softball team from Hanover Central in Cedar Lake, for their historic consecutive state championships representing the local community. Players were in attendance and each received a special honor presented by their coach. Lake County Councilman Pete Lindemulder tells about the event.
4: Today we're recognizing the Lake Central softball and baseball teams. I really want to congratulate them for the incredible amount of hard work that they put in, not only this school year, but you know, from the time playing local youth sports and all the time and effort from the parents and the coaches that goes into that. It's an incredible accomplishment for them to make their way through the state tournament and just really grind it out over the whole season to get to the state championships. And for both of the teams from Lake Central to bring a championship home is pretty amazing. I hope that they really realize the accomplishment that they had, and they really cherish the friendships and the hard work that they've put together over this season. And I know that will certainly prepare them for what life brings ahead, whether it's going to the workforce, going to college. Just really want to congratulate them.
3: Lake Central baseball coach Mike Schwartzentruber.
5: 4A state champs being honored today. Great honor. Like I said there at the end, it's very humbling to be recognized, by the entire county and to be represented by, and be in the same room with Hanover Central softball team and Lake Central girls softball team. A lot of great athletes as well. So it's just a great honor, and well-deserved for our players. Great bunch of young men. And then Coach Halterman, our strength coach, was honored as well for his years in education.
3: For the Region News Team at the Lake County Council meeting in Crown Point, I'm Mark Edward Willows.
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2: For Northwest Indiana, showers and thunderstorms possible throughout the day, highs in the upper 80s. Winds out of the southwest 10 to 15 miles per hour, gusting up to 25. Heat index values up to 105. Tonight, humid with a chance of showers and storms, lows in the upper 60s. A beach hazard statement will be in effect from late tonight through Thursday morning. High wave action and dangerous currents expected at Lake Michigan beaches. Tuesday, partly cloudy with highs in the mid-70s.

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sexy, be

0: Talk about quick thinking. After being called the worst aquarium ever in a recent one-star review, this museum in Massachusetts turned the criticism into a best-selling merchandise campaign. Hey, it's Katie on Z107, and we're talking about the New Bedford Whaling Museum. It's dedicated to covering local history that dates back all the way to the 1700s. But over the last few years, a one-star Google review came through that called them the worst aquarium ever, which sounds like some intense criticism, right? Well, it's even crazier when you realize it's not an aquarium at all. The whales at this museum are skeletons because the exhibits are about life in the past. And while this review was kind of silly, it still could discourage people from visiting unless you print the review on t-shirts and hoodies and turn it into marketing gold. And people love it because the shirt and the hoodie keep selling out. So I guess there really is no such thing as bad publicity if you know how to take it and run with it.
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3: The U.S. and Iran have temporarily paused hostilities again today. U.S. diplomats sought to give peace talks some space on Friday, bringing a halt to 2 weeks of military strikes. Iran said it will reciprocate following a China-led push to resume stalled diplomatic efforts in Pakistan, though Iran denied media reports that it had agreed to a 10-day ceasefire. The U.S. and Iran are currently not in official direct talks, but are negotiating through intermediaries. Police are searching for a second suspect after a shooting near Seattle's Space Needle that left three people dead last night. Four others were injured when shots rang out during the Bite of Seattle Festival, with the youngest of those victims just 2 years of age. Seattle Mayor Katie Wilson says one suspect was taken into custody, although it's still unknown what led to the shooting. Seattle police say despite the manhunt for another suspect, there is no further danger to the general public. I'm Chris Caraggio.
4: A severe thunderstorm watch is in effect in northwest Indiana this afternoon. The watch is in effect until 7 o'clock tonight. The watch also includes several counties across northern Indiana. The Porter County Highway Department says County Road 100 South is scheduled to be closed between Lake Porter County Line Road and County Road 725 West for a safety improvement project today, July 27th through October 30th. Additional work is planned next spring. 100 South in Porter County becomes East 109th Avenue in Lake County. In Gary, the city says a number of roads along the Marquette Park area in Miller will be paved and striped starting this Thursday, July 30th. This includes Marquette Drive, North Grand Boulevard, Oak Avenue, and North Montgomery Street. Repaving is expected to be completed by August 10th. In Hobart, the city invites the community to a flooding and sanitation breakout session. Residents are invited to share ideas, identify priorities, and provide input on how future funding should be allocated. The discussion will be at the Hobart Community Center this Wednesday, July 29th at 6 p.m. From Green Zone at our website, the Recycling and Waste Reduction District of Porter County will host their next Household Hazardous Waste Collection plus Paper Shredding event on Saturday, August 8th at Neighbors Educational Opportunities Building on US 6 in Portage from 9 a.m. to 2 p.m. Participants are asked to enter at Wilshire Drive. 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Visit PorterCountyRecycling.org for a complete list of accepted items. We have that link at our website. 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
6: This is Region News Team Meteorologist Matt Wins with a look at your forecast for Northwest Indiana. We're keeping a close eye on the radar as we go throughout the rest of the afternoon into the evening hours. We've got a cold front on the approach. We could pop storms at any time. Those storms could be strong to severe. Why? Well, feel it outside. It is so humid. We've got dew points well into the 70s. Temperatures approaching 90. It is just going to be a hot afternoon. So hopefully we can get some form of rain to cool us down. Front moves through this night, tonight into tomorrow morning. This front will come through with a round of storms perhaps, and as it moves out, we'll be completely fine tomorrow. But we'll have a breeze out of the north that'll be pretty strong. We'll have gusts over 25 at times tomorrow. Temperatures in the upper 70s. This will kick up waves on Lake Michigan. Not a good swim day tomorrow. We'll have a high risk of rip currents and those big waves as well. But we're turning more comfortable. Wednesday, Thursday look great. Lots of sunshine, periodic high cloud or two. Humidity remains fairly low, and it's just going to be really comfortable with highs in the 70s Wednesday, Thursday. By Friday, we're back into the 80s. Humidity starts to come back up, but still a really nice end of the week. And then as we look forward to the weekend, Saturday, Sunday, that's our next storm chance. We'll have another front coming through here. Scattered showers and thunderstorms at some point Friday into Saturday. We'll time that out as we go throughout the week. But overall, hopefully we can dry things out at least to end the upcoming weekend. Keep an eye on the radar, everybody. We'll keep you updated right here. I'm meteorologist Matt Wintz for Region News.

Okay, I know I'm going to sound like a crazy dog mom right now, but I don't care. I have started making a playlist for my dog Pebbles because I realized that I sing a lot of songs at her. And one of them is that one by Mariah Carey that goes, "You'll always be my baby, do, do, do, do." And then I'll look at Pebbles and I'll grab her cute face and she looks at me like, "Please put me down." Here's that song now on Z107.1.

0: on Z1071. It is the Regions Playlist. I'm Katie Day, where we play the best and the very best of all the rest. Right now, it's about a quarter after 12, so it's time we shout out the Region birthdays. Happy birthday to several people in the region today. Happy birthday to Debbie's sister, Julie Kennedy in Portage, who's celebrating today. Happy birthday to Sierra Elaine in Chesterton. Happy birthday to Richard Clemens, who is 62 as of the weekend in Cedar Lake. You're not old, Richard. Don't say that. You are not old. But, Richard, good news. 62 and over, get in for free for Senior Citizen Day at the Porter County Fair on Wednesday. So there you go. You have that to look forward to. Michael Manka celebrated a birthday over the weekend. Happy birthday as well to Debbie Penley Austin, who's celebrating today in Chesterton. Happy birthday to Wilma, Mom, Gubba, to Dylan, and Cornelius Hardwick of DeMott. Wilma, Mom, Gubba. Happy birthday. That is a fun name. Dennis Castleberry is celebrating in Crown Point today. Happy birthday as well to Douglas Richardson and Anna Richardson, who are celebrating the big 13, officially teenagers. Wow, you got your hands full there, Denise. Happy birthday to Douglas and Anna. And happy birthday to Tyler Rigney. Now, if you or somebody you know is celebrating a birthday, you can always celebrate with us by finding us on Facebook. Here's how.
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Backstreet Boys on C107.1. It's the Region's playlist. I'm Katie, and I've always loved lighthouses. I just think they're cool, you know, what they stand for. Because a lighthouse is a beacon of light, even in the darkest of nights. And it reminds you that you can make it through life's hardest storms in the same way that a ship can find its way back home. And there's one place with more lighthouses than anywhere else. You're going to hear where that is in just 7 minutes with the Daily Fact on C107.1.

0: only about 400 lighthouses are still active in the United States, they estimate. But there is one state that has more of them than anywhere else. Hey, it's Katie Day, and this is your favorite part of the day. It is time for the Daily Fact. What is the Daily Fact, you might ask? It's a fun bit of knowledge to pass along to your friends and coworkers as a way to break the ice. And here it is, the Daily Fact. Did you know that Michigan has the most lighthouses of any U.S. state, with approximately 130 beacons along the Great Lakes? Now, it kind of helps that Michigan is bordered by four Great Lakes, the only state to do so. But the first American lighthouse to ever use electricity was actually the Statue of Liberty back in 1886. Who knew that it was ever a lighthouse? It was a functioning lighthouse from 1886 to 1902, and the Statue of Liberty only ever had one official lighthouse keeper on site. That was Albert E. Littlefield. The job of a lighthouse keeper was frequently passed down within families because since they were so remote, you kind of had to live there, which would kind of be cool. I don't know. I'd kind of like to live remote in a lighthouse. That's your Daily Fact.
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2: In Porter and Pulaski counties, NDOT maintenance crews will be conducting seal coat operations this week between Hebron and Coutts and south of Madarieville. NDOT says the work will result in short-term closures starting on or after today, Monday, July 27th. The maintenance operations will be on State Road 8 between U.S. 231 and State Road 49 in Porter County for about 2 days, and on State Road 39 between State Road 14 and State Road 16 in Pulaski County for about 4 days. Work will take place between 6 a.m. and 6 p.m. Motorists are encouraged to seek alternate routes while seal coat operations are underway, but traffic will be escorted through the work zone for local access. Wait times of 15 to 20 minutes should be expected. Indiana health officials say cyclosporiasis cases continue to increase across the state. The Indiana Department of Health reports over 700 cases statewide, including more than 100 in Allen County in northeast Indiana. Officials report 35 cases in St. Joseph County and 9 cases in Lake County, 3 in Porter County, and 1 in LaPorte County. Experts say the illness is linked to food or water contaminated with a parasite and commonly causes diarrhea and stomach problems. Anyone experiencing symptoms is encouraged to contact a health care provider. In northwest Indiana, the Indiana Toll Road says tonight, weather permitting, NIPSCO in partnership with the Indiana State Police will implement a rolling slowdown on both directions of the toll road between mile markers 17 and 27 through Gary and Portage, 10 p.m. to 4 a.m. Also, the Portage Toll Plaza will have lane restrictions in place to help ensure safety during operations. Motorists are advised to expect brief intermittent delays. Your forecast for the region coming up. I'm Laura Belushko. The National Weather Service in Chicago has issued a severe thunderstorm warning for northwestern Lake County in northwest Indiana and northeastern Cook County in northeastern Illinois until 1:30 p.m. At 12:37 p.m., a severe thunderstorm was located over Wilmette, moving southeast at 35 miles per hour. Again, a severe thunderstorm warning is in effect until 1:30 p.m. for northwestern Lake County in northwest Indiana and northeastern Cook County in northeastern Illinois. For northwest Indiana, a severe thunderstorm watch is in effect until this evening. Highs in the upper 80s this afternoon, winds out of the south 10 to 15 miles per hour, gusting up to 25. Heat index values up to 105. Tonight, humid with a chance of showers and thunderstorms, lows around 70. A beach hazard statement will be in effect from late tonight through Thursday morning. High wave action and dangerous currents expected at Lake Michigan beaches. Waves 5 to 9 feet expected.

0: average American owns over 20 of these, but you probably never use them all. What do you think that is? 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
1: The National Weather Service in Chicago has issued a severe thunderstorm warning for northwestern Lake County and northwest Indiana and northeastern Cook County and northeastern Illinois until 1:30 p.m. At 12:37 p.m., a severe thunderstorm was located over Wilmette, moving southeast at 35 miles per hour. Again, a severe thunderstorm warning is in effect until 1:30 p.m. for northwestern Lake County in northwest Indiana and northeastern Cook County in northeastern Illinois.
2: Stuck in traffic on the Borman, backup on Dickey Road, construction on the toll road.
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0: The average American owns over 20 of these. What do you think this could be?
1: It's a stat attack. I can't believe it.
0: Hey, it's Katie Day, and around this time, we take your guesses from our Facebook page. The average American owns over 20 of these. Now, Lisa in Crown Point said towels. Glenda in Valparaiso said blankets. But the answer is actually T-shirts. And Amy in Michigan City got it right. Amy, you deserve the buzzer of celebration. It's crazy to think that we have over 20 T-shirts just hanging in our closet, because I swear I only have like four of them in my clothing rotation. That's the stat attack.
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1: Police are on the hunt for a second suspect after a shooting near Seattle's Space Needle last night that left three people dead. Four others were injured when shots rang out during the Bite of Seattle Festival, with the youngest of those victims just 2 years old. Seattle Mayor Katie Wilson says one suspect was taken into custody, although it's still unknown what led to the shooting. Seattle police say despite the manhunt for another suspect, there is no further danger to the general public. The U.S. and Iran have paused strikes against each other once again today. U.S. diplomats sought to give peace talks some space on Friday, bringing a halt to 2 weeks of military strikes. Iran said it will reciprocate following a China-led push to resume stalled diplomatic efforts in Pakistan, though Iran denied media reports that it had agreed to a 10-day ceasefire. The U.S. and Iran are currently not in official direct talks, but are negotiating through intermediaries. When direct talks resume, negotiators will have to agree on a number of controversial topics, including the future of Iran's nuclear program. I'm Chris Caraggio.
2: The rodeo is a highlight of the Porter County Fair, and this year, one local bull rider is not only excited about the fair, but his future with professional bull riders. Max Miller of Couts didn't grow up on a farm.
3: We grew up just in a normal neighborhood in Valpo, 5 minutes from the high school.
2: He grew up playing nearly every sport he could.
3: Played football, baseball in high school, and then growing up, I played basketball, baseball, soccer, any sport that I could or my dad would put me in.
2: Then one day, he decided to hop on a bull.
3: So I was working on a ranch down in Texas, and just one night a buddy of mine was like, I signed you up for a rodeo, you want to go? I was like, sure. And I just so happened to be a PBR showcase. It was the first bull I ever ridden, and I hopped on that, and it just kind of stuck in my blood, and I haven't stopped since.
2: Turns out he's pretty good at it, and it didn't take long for the PBR to come calling.
3: Denny Kreischer, he is the owner of Hat Creek Arena. He reached out to me one day and asked if I had any interest in joining the PBR, and at that time I didn't think I was qualified for it. But he was like, I've seen you take shots that most riders shouldn't get up from, so if anybody has a shot to do it, you can.
2: Miller made his official PBR debut on September 13th of last year in Green Bay, Wisconsin. He's getting ready to start his second year in the Challenger Series with hopes of ultimately making it to the Unleash the Beast Tour, where the big money is, but he's also excited to be participating in the Porter County Fair Rodeo.
3: Fairs, to me, are a lot more fun because it's everything. It's you get the tie-down roping, the breakaway roping, barrel racing, team roping. It's a couple-hour event that's just so fun to watch and be a part of because it's nonstop action. And the bull riding, that's just the icing on the cake. This is my third year riding in Porter County, and I just love riding in front of the home stand. It's something that not every rider gets to say they do, and it's my goal in my career to walk away with one win in Valpo.
2: Miller will be riding on the 28th at the Porter County Fair if you'd like to cheer him on. For the Region News Team, I'm Jamie Foster. 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
2: The National Weather Service in Chicago has issued two tornado warnings for Lake County. The first includes East Central Will County and Southeastern Cook County in Illinois and Central Lake County in Indiana. The Weather Service says a tornado was developing near I-80 and the Tri-State Tollway, moving east-southeast. Locations impacted include in Lake County, Schererville, Highland, Griffith, and St. John. The storm should be in our area shortly after 1 o'clock. The second warning is for southeastern Cook County and northern Lake County. This thunderstorm is capable of producing a tornado near Harvey, moving east at 35 miles per hour. It will be near Hammond, Calumet City, East Chicago, Lansing, Munster, Dalton, South Holland, South Deering, and Riverdale around 1 o'clock, Whiting around 105, and Gary around 110. In addition to the tornadoes, these storms are packing very strong winds. Reports from the Weather Service indicate 40 to 50 mile per hour winds with gusts up to 90 miles an hour. If you're in the path of these storms, you should seek shelter immediately, going to the lowest level in your home or an interior room away from windows. We will keep you updated if more warnings are issued. 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
2: The National Weather Service in Chicago has issued multiple warnings for the region. We have two tornado warnings for Lake County, covers almost the entire county, including Gary, Merrillville, Cedar Lake, all the way south to Lowell. This goes over to the Porter County line. If you are in Lake County, you should be sheltering in your basement or the lowest level of your home in an interior room. There's also severe thunderstorm warnings issued for Lake County, Porter County, Northern Newton County, and Northern Jasper County. This is for strong, straight-line damaging winds. The storms moving in are producing gusts up to 70 miles per hour and hail up to 3/4 of an inch. You should be seeking shelter indoors at this time. At 1:07 p.m., there is a report from the Weather Service that a trained spotter advised at 95th and Calumet in St. John, there were 50-mile-per-hour winds with a rain-wrapped wall cloud. So again, if you are in Lake County, you should be in your tornado shelter right now. We're continuing to monitor the situation and we'll keep you updated as more warnings are issued. For the Region News Team, I'm Jamie Foster.
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I guess you're getting everything you want. You bought a new car and your career's really taking off. It's like we never even happened, baby. What the f- is up with that? And good for you, it's like you never even met me. Remember?

there are certain things that you just should not do in public or really in private. But this woman had absolutely no consideration for the people around her. More on that in just 7 minutes with the Viral Spiral on Z1071. I don't mind.

0: Alicia Tathone with a region traffic alert. We've got severe weather moving through the area, and of course that is causing major problems on the road. If you can find a place to pull over, definitely best to do so. We're really seeing things affected on I-65 between about State Road 10 all the way up to 8094. 8094 as well between I-65 and the state line. Indiana Toll Road westbound really jammed up with road work approaching the Portage Toll Plaza. But again, we've got some severe weather moving through right now that is really affecting especially areas of Lake County and slowly moving its way into Porter County as well. So definitely avoid being out on the roads right now. Alicia Tassone with the region traffic update.
1: 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We

0: You're listening to the Region's Playlist, Z1071. Good afternoon, I'm Katie Day, and hopefully this spares you from the inevitable social media scroll later today. LeBron James shocked the sports world over the weekend by picking Philly over returning home to Cleveland, reuniting with Miami, or teaming up with Steph Curry with the Golden State Warriors. LeBron shared a statement about his decision. He said, quote, "This is my last decision. I'm not going for money. I'm not going for my family. What am I really playing for at this point? I still want to sacrifice. I still want to work." Meanwhile, a former teammate of LeBron and a Chicago native, Dwayne Wade, just got a South Suburban street named after him. Located in Robbins, Illinois, where Dwayne Wade grew up, a street has officially been named Dwayne Wade Boulevard. Wade was there, got to see the street named in his honor for himself over the weekend, and Dwayne Wade Day will be celebrated yearly on July 26. Now, Thomas Rhett and Jordan Davis, two of the biggest country stars right now, they were spotted on season two of Netflix's new show, Ransom Canyon. It is an American romantic modern-day Western TV series based on the Ransom Canyon novel series by Jodi Thompson. The two country stars show up in episode 7, making a special cameo appearance as themselves.
1: What's up, Ransom Canyon? How you feeling? Would y'all make some noise for my good buddy Jordan Davis just one time? How you feeling, Ransom Canyon?
0: You can watch Ransom Canyon's new episode on Netflix. There are certain things that you just should not do in public or really in private, but this woman on a cruise ship had no consideration for the people eating beside her. She took her fork, and instead of using it for what it was intended for, this woman scratched her bare foot with the utensil. I guess she is the one that has to eat off of it, but I don't think one run through the dishwasher is going to take off all of her skin cells. Now, Carnival Cruise Line did respond to these videos, saying that it's been removed from service, that specific fork, and they also talked to the guest about it because they take hygiene seriously. But you know what? I'll be sticking to plastic forks from now on, just to be safe. And Odyssey repeats as the champ at the box office, bringing in $87 million. Disney's Moana and Toy Story 5 held at numbers 2 and 3, with Toy Story becoming the third movie this year to make over $1 billion. It went viral and we spiraled right here on Z1071.
2: The National Weather Service has issued a tornado warning for Porter County that is in effect until 2 o'clock this afternoon. Radar indicated rotation. Flying debris will be dangerous to those caught without shelter. Take a safe shelter inside. Move to a basement or interior room on the lowest floor of a sturdy building. Again, radar indicated rotation. A tornado warning in effect until 2 p.m. for Porter County. In addition to the tornado warning remaining in effect until 1:45 for northeastern Lake County in Indiana, with a severe squall line capable of producing both tornadoes and extensive straight line wind damage located over Hobart, moving east at 35 miles per hour. Again, take shelter to a basement or interior room. Those tornado warnings for northern and southeastern Lake County as well until 1:45, and then 2 o'clock for Porter County.
3: In Porter and Pulaski counties, NDOT maintenance crews will be conducting seal coat operations this week between Hebron and Couts and south of Madarieville. NDOT says the work will result in short-term closures starting on or after today, Monday, July 27th. The maintenance operations will be on State Road 8 between U.S. 231 and State Road 49 in Porter County for about 2 days, and on State Road 39 between State Road 14 and State Road 16 in Pulaski County for about 4 days. Work will take place between 6 a.m. and 6 p.m. Motorists are encouraged to seek alternate routes while seal coat operations are underway, but traffic will be escorted through the work zone for local access. Wait times of 15 to 20 minutes should be expected. Indiana health officials say cyclosporiasis cases continue to increase across the state. The Indiana Department of Health reports over 700 cases statewide, including more than 100 in Allen County in northeast Indiana. Officials report 35 cases in St. Joseph County and 9 cases in Lake County, 3 in Porter County, and 1 in LaPorte County. Experts say the illness is linked to food or water contaminated with a parasite and commonly causes diarrhea and stomach problems. Anyone experiencing symptoms is encouraged to contact a health care provider. In northwest Indiana, the Indiana Toll Road says tonight, weather permitting, NIPSCO in partnership with the Indiana State Police will implement a rolling slowdown on both directions of the toll road between mile markers 17 and 27 through Gary and Portage, 10 p.m. to 4 a.m. Also, the Portage Toll Plaza will have lane restrictions in place to help ensure safety during operations. Motorists are advised to expect brief intermittent delays. Your forecast for the region coming up. I'm Laura Voluschko.
2: The National Weather Service has issued a tornado warning for Porter County that is in effect until 2 o'clock this afternoon. Radar indicated rotation. Flying debris will be dangerous to those caught without shelter. Take a safe shelter inside. Move to a basement or interior room on the lowest floor of a sturdy building. Again, radar indicated rotation. A tornado warning in effect until 2 p.m. for Porter County, in addition to the tornado warning remaining in effect until 1:45 for northeastern Lake County in Indiana, with a severe squall line capable of producing both tornadoes and extensive straight line wind damage located over Hobart, moving east at 35 miles per hour. Again, take shelter to a basement or interior room. Those tornado warnings for northern and southeastern Lake County as well until 1:45, and then 2 o'clock for Porter County. Alicia Tithone with a region traffic alert. We've got severe weather moving through the area, and of course that is causing major problems on the road. If you can find a place to pull over, definitely best to do so. We're really seeing things affected on I-65 between about State Road 10 all the way up to 8094. 8094 as well between I-65 and the state line. Indiana Toll Road westbound really jammed up with road work approaching the Portage Toll Plaza. But again, we've got some severe weather moving through right now that is really affecting especially areas of Lake County and slowly moving its way into Porter County as well. So definitely avoid being out on the roads right now. Alicia Tassone with the region traffic update.

0: Bears fans in Northwest Indiana are excited about the possibility of the team moving across the state line, and it feels even more likely after the team's board voted just a few weeks ago to advance development plans for Hammond. But let it be known that Illinois lawmakers haven't really given up on the pursuit of the Bears, although one company is all for this move, so long as it helps them advertise. More on that next on Z107.1.
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2: For Northwest Indiana, the National Weather Service has issued a tornado warning that remains in effect until 2 o'clock for Porter County. The tornado warning for Lake County has been dropped, but Porter County, the tornado warning until 2 p.m., a severe squall line capable of producing tornadoes and extensive straight-line wind damage located near South Haven, near Hobart, moving east at 40 miles per hour. This is radar indicated, so make sure you are sheltering in an interior room in the lowest floor of your home or a sturdy building or basement, avoiding windows, and get inside if you are outside. A tornado warning continues until 2 o'clock for Porter County, and then we continue to have severe thunderstorm warning for portions of Porter County, Lake County, and Northern Jasper County as well until 2:15 for Porter and Jasper and 2:30 for Lake County. Severe thunderstorm warning remaining in effect, 80 mile per hour wind gusts radar indicated. Severe thunderstorm warning for Southern Lake County and Southern Porter County and Northern Jasper County.
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0: Not everyone is for the Bears moving over to Hammond, but at least one company is using the stadium controversy to its advantage. We are the Bears, shuffling through. Shuffling on down to Hammond, Indiana. It's Katie on Z1071. This hair restoration company called Restore Hair teamed up with former Chicago Bears linebacker Brian Urlacher to unveil perhaps the best billboards you will see on your next drive to Chicago. Along 294, you can't miss this pun that says, Hammond Hairs? With a question mark and a confused Urlacher, which is so funny and well done. It kind of makes me want to go bald. Only kind of, though.
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2: President Trump is visiting the Detroit area today. He's expected to talk about the state of the American auto industry in afternoon remarks at the GM Milford Proving Ground. Police in Seattle are searching for a second suspect after a shooting near the Space Needle that left three people dead last night. Four others were injured when shots rang out during the Bite of Seattle Festival, with the youngest of the victims being just 2 years of age. Seattle Mayor Katie Wilson says one of the suspects was taken

0: into custody, although it's unknown what led to the shooting. Kentucky Senator Mitch McConnell's office says he's working hard to get back to his full schedule in the Senate while still receiving intense physical therapy. The senator's office provided the update in a news release today that also included a photo of McConnell and his wife Elaine Chao taken yesterday. It ends with a statement from his attending physician noting that McConnell continues to recover at a rehab facility following a fall at home in June and that he is not yet medically cleared to return to the office. I'm Chris Caraggio.
1: In Porter County, a woman is behind bars charged with murder. Officers were called to a home on County Road 450 East, just south of Division Road, on Sunday evening, just after 8 o'clock. There they found 69-year-old Gregory Dolnix of Valparaiso deceased. They arrested 32-year-old Serena Desiree Dolnix. The incident is still under investigation. In Gary, the city says a number of roads along the Marquette Park area in Miller will be paved and striped starting this Thursday, July 30th. This includes Marquette Drive, North Grand Boulevard, Oak Avenue, and North Montgomery Street. Repaving is expected to be completed by August 10th. NDOT is joining state transportation agencies across the U.S. this week in a public awareness campaign to help drivers avoid striking bridges. Check your height, know it's right, encourages drivers to ensure their vehicle or load is not too tall to safely fit under bridges over state and local roadways. According to NDOT data, about 40 Indiana bridges and other overhead structures are hit every year. NDOT also says drivers should always watch for and adhere to signage indicating bridge heights and not rely solely on navigation devices, which do not consider vehicle height when giving route guidance. For the Region News Team, I'm Jamie Foster. Your forecast is next.
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3: For Northwest Indiana, National Weather Service is letting the tornado warning expire for Porter County. We still do have severe thunderstorm warnings on the map for portions of the region, Lake Porter, Newton, and Jasper counties until 2:15 p.m. Severe thunderstorm located near Couts and near Wheatfield, moving east-southeast at 40 miles per hour, 60-mile-per-hour wind gusts, radar indicated. Portions of Northwest Indiana, again, Newton, Jasper, Lake Porter counties under severe thunderstorm warning until 2:15. High wind gusts and heavy downpours. We also have a flash flood warning in effect for portions of Lake County, along with a heat advisory, and then the severe thunderstorm watch will continue as well through tonight. Alicia Tassone with a region traffic update. We still have traffic very jammed up on 8094, especially moving westbound from the state line all the way back to I-65, slow moving. And traffic is still slow onto the tri-state as well on the Illinois side, where we do have the ramps eastbound 294 to Dixie Highway blocked due to a jackknifed semi and lots of storm damage and debris there. So 294 is just solid. You want to avoid that on the Illinois side once you cross the state line westbound, and then eastbound as well. You want to avoid the tri-state. We also have a tipster reporting that Broadway and 84th Drive in the Maryville area, the traffic signals there stuck on red. So make sure you treat that as an always stop. Traffic is pretty backed up on Broadway. 219-405-7743 is our hotline. Alicia Tassone with the region traffic update.

much longer until Flo Rida takes the stage at the Porter County Fair tonight. Just got about 5 hours or so. DaBaby's going to open up the show. If you want tickets, there are still some available, just a few, on the Porter County Fair website.

Matchbox 20 on Z107.1. It's the Regents playlist. I'm Katie, and if you are trudging along throughout this Monday, good news. You made it to the afternoon, so cheers to that. And number two, you can always get a refill. Get your

0: Question of the day is up on Facebook. It is, what is one place you haven't been, but it seems like everyone else has? We're going to check in with your answers later on this hour on C107.1. And it might look like a scam. It might smell like a scam. But you might want to double check. Otherwise, you will not get an invite to your cousin's wedding.
1: 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It brings the heat.
2: 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And as a result, it's going to get hot around here.
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0: The National Weather Service has issued a tornado warning for southwestern St. Joseph County, northeastern Stark County, northwestern Marshall County, and east central LaPorte County until 4 p.m. Eastern Time. At 3:16, a severe thunderstorm capable of producing a tornado was located near Kingsford Heights, or 9 miles southeast of LaPorte, moving east at 15 miles per hour. The storm will be near Walkerton around 3:20 Eastern, Coontz Lake around 3:30 Eastern, North Liberty around 3:35. Other locations impacted include Linkville, La Paz, Lake of the Woods, Tea Garden, and Tyner. You should seek shelter now in the lowest level of a sturdy building away from windows. We'll keep you updated if further warnings are issued. For the Region News Team, I'm Jamie Foster.
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My cousin is getting married in a couple months, and I was just informed that I did not get an invite to the wedding. And while that is probably my fault, this is a mistake that I think anyone can make. We're going to make sure that you have a seat at your cousin's wedding in just 6 minutes on Z1071. Here's Carrie Underwood.

0: 96% of Americans receive at least one scam message each week, whether that's through email, phone call, or a text. So am I really in the wrong for ignoring this unfamiliar phone number? It's Katie on Z107, and a New York City phone number texted me about 7 weeks ago with this random link that said Zala.com. I've never heard of Zala, but the message came with a lot of hearts, and it said, "Can you tap and share your address?" To which I blocked and reported as junk. No way am I falling for that one. Please, was I born yesterday? I am not giving my address up that easily. Well, over the weekend, my cousin sends me the same website link for Zala, asking for me to tap and share my address. So I straight up asked her, "Is this a scam?" And she said, "No, it's for my wedding." Turns out they have mailed out invitations for their big day, except I never showed up on the invite list because I never clicked this mysterious link. But in a world where we are bombarded with scams every day, how could one possibly trust a random link like that? I told my cousin that the whole thing seemed to be scammy, and she admitted that a lot of people felt that way. So even if you are expecting an invite to a wedding, double check that link before clicking. It could be legit, or it could be a really creative scammer. My trust issues with technology say it's better to be safe than sorry.
1: In Porter and Pulaski counties, NDOT maintenance crews will be conducting seal coat operations this week between Hebron and Coutts and south of Madarieville. NDOT says the work will result in short-term closures starting on or after today, Monday, July 27th. The maintenance operations will be on State Road 8 between U.S. 231 and State Road 49 in Porter County for about 2 days, and on State Road 39 between State Road 14 and State Road 16 in Pulaski County for about 4 days. Work will take place between 6 a.m. and 6 p.m. Motorists are encouraged to seek alternate routes while seal coat operations are underway, but traffic will be escorted through the work zone for local access. Wait times of 15 to 20 minutes should be expected. Indiana health officials say cyclosporiasis cases continue to increase across the state. The Indiana Department of Health reports over 700 cases statewide, including more than 100 in Allen County in northeast Indiana. Officials report 35 cases in St. Joseph County and 9 cases in Lake County, 3 in Porter County, and 1 in LaPorte County. Experts say the illness is linked to food or water contaminated with a parasite and commonly causes diarrhea and stomach problems. Anyone experiencing symptoms is encouraged to contact a health care provider. In northwest Indiana, the Indiana Toll Road says tonight, weather permitting, NIPSCO in partnership with the Indiana State Police will implement a rolling slowdown on both directions of the toll road between mile markers 17 and 27 through Gary and Portage, 10 p.m. to 4 a.m. Also, the Portage Toll Plaza will have lane restrictions in place to help ensure safety during operations. Motorists are advised to expect brief intermittent delays. Your forecast for the region coming up. I'm Laura Belushko.
2: Alicia Tassone, the region traffic update. Tips are letting us know we have traffic signals out in Dyer, US 30 in Sheffield. Traffic is really stacked up there. We've also got traffic very backed up just east of 41 in the Sherrillville area. And tips are letting us know on Broadway and 84th Drive, that traffic signal is malfunctioning, stuck on red. So make sure you treat any of those traffic signals that are out or not working properly as always stops. Also some flooding concerns, especially in Lake County with a flash flood warning in place. We've got some concerns at the intersection of US 30 and Taft Street with some high water reported. Alicia Tassone with a region traffic update.
3: The National Weather Service has issued a tornado warning for southwestern St. Joseph County, northeastern Stark County, northwestern Marshall County, and east central LaPorte County until 4 p.m. Eastern Time. At 3:16, a severe thunderstorm capable of producing a tornado was located near Kingsford Heights, or 9 miles southeast of LaPorte, moving east at 15 miles per hour. The storm will be near Walkerton around 3:20 Eastern, Coontz Lake around 3:30 Eastern, North Liberty around 3:35. Other locations impacted include Linkville, La Paz, Lake of the Woods, Tea Garden, and Tyner. You should seek shelter now in the lowest level of a sturdy building away from windows. We'll keep you updated if further warnings are issued. For the Region News Team, I'm Jamie Foster.

0: Ed Sheeran on the Regions playlist. It is Z1071. I'm Katie, and our question of the day up on Facebook. 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

0: Vogue. Madonna on the Regents playlist. It is Z107.1. I'm Katie Day. And the question of the day is up on Facebook. Feel free to join the conversation there. Today's question is, what is one place you have not been, but it seems like everyone else has? For me, it's Costco. I've never been to Costco, but it seems like all my friends have, and I'm missing out on something. What is one place you have not been yet? Susan in Portage said she's never been to an Olive Garden. They have really good breadsticks, but honestly, I think Fazoli's might have them beat. Still very good, though. You got to try it at least once. Mary in Wheatfield said Disney World. Yeah, that's a good one. And then Kimberly in Hammond said one place she hasn't been that it seems like everyone else has is Pierogi Fest. You're missing out, Kimberly. Pierogi Fest was just held over the weekend in Whiting. Tons of fun for everyone where you can celebrate your heritage and eat lots of pierogies. And shout out to the winners of the polka dance contest this year at Pierogi Fest, Mary Danko and Joseph Mazalski. Very impressive work. Love the attire that people wore out there. Pierogi Fest might be a wrap this year, but Kimberly, you got a chance next year to finally cross it off your bucket list. What is the one thing that you have not done or been to that it seems like everyone else has? Let us know on Facebook at Z107.
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3: President Trump is set to speak soon in the Detroit area. The president will speak at the GM Milford Proving Ground. He's expected to talk about the state of the American auto industry. According to his official schedule, the president is also expected to watch a drag race and vehicle demonstration today. Police are on the lookout for a second suspect after a shooting near Seattle Space Needle that left three people dead last night. Four others were injured when shots rang out during the Bite of Seattle Festival, with the youngest of those victims just 2 years old. Seattle Mayor Katie Wilson says one suspect was taken into custody, although it's still unknown what led to the shooting. Seattle police say despite the manhunt for another suspect, there is no further danger to the general public. And in its second weekend in theaters, The Odyssey brought in $87 million. The film has now made $286 million in North America and over $639 million worldwide. I'm Chris Caraggio.
4: In Dyer, the town says they're responding to multiple reports of downed trees throughout the community. Crews are actively clearing roadways as quickly and safely as possible. They're asking residents to avoid unnecessary travel and use caution around downed trees and power lines and never approach a downed wire. In Hammond, the fuel dock at the Hammond Marina is closed this afternoon due to a lightning strike. The Hammond Fire Department responded to inspect the dock as a precaution and confirmed everything is safe. They say they expect the fuel dock to be reopened tomorrow morning. In Crown Point, a man is dead after being hit by a motorcycle Sunday morning. The Lake County Coroner's Office says 78-year-old Thomas Novotny of Crown Point was walking near the intersection of South Main Street and Las Olas Drive when he was hit by the motorcycle. He suffered a head injury and died at Franciscan Health, Crown Point. For the Region News Team, I'm Jamie Foster. 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
4: For Northwest Indiana, showers and thunderstorms this afternoon and evening. Temperatures will be in the 80s. Mostly cloudy overnight tonight with lows in the upper 60s. Cooler on Tuesday with highs in the mid-70s. Clouds should decrease throughout the day. Mostly clear Tuesday night with lows around 60. Sunny on Wednesday with highs in the upper 70s. We'll be in the mid-80s on Thursday with lots of sunshine. That's your region forecast.
6: Alicia Tassone, the region traffic alert. We've got a crash on the northbound side of I-60. Traffic is slowing down north of US 30. The crash is before 61st Avenue, northbound 65. Pretty backed up there. Got delays due to a traffic signal flashing US 30 and Robin Hood Boulevard, and then also US 30 in Sheffield in Dyer. So make sure you treat any traffic signals out. Broadway and 84th Drive as well, as always, stops. And watch out for some areas of high standing water as well. 219-405-7743 is our hotline. Alicia Tassone with the region traffic update.

0: At 7:30, everything is going to be moved on out of here. So good news if you're planning on going to the Porter County Fair this evening. Everything should move through. Last time I looked at the radar, let's refresh as I talk. I'll try to do two things at once. Last time I looked at the radar, it looked like by about 6:30, 7 o'clock, everything was off to the south. So hopefully everything going to be dry in just a few hours, but we definitely had rounds of severe weather moving through earlier today. Hope everybody is doing all right after the severe weather. Just kind of put a little damper on our day out at the fair. So sitting in studio with you today. Thanks so much to everybody who's come out and said, hey, so far at the Porter County Fair, we have had a blast. We're halfway through and we're going to be back out there tomorrow. 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

in on the playlist to Z107. Still some rain coming down out there. Flash flood warning is in effect for Lake County. That is until 6 o'clock this evening. We continue to see more rain coming down. It looks like for the next few hours, and things will move out shortly after 6 o'clock. Lake and Newton counties could definitely get in on another round of heavier storms within the next hour and a half or so. So we're going to be keeping an eye on that for you. Pink now on the Z Ridge News Break next. There's something

0: Several areas of the region are without power after this afternoon's storms. NIPSCO is currently reporting more than 27,000 customers without service. Kankakee Valley REMC has 1,500 in the dark. Jasper County has less than 100. We're receiving reports of major damage in the Lansing, Illinois area. Law enforcement says multiple homes have had their roofs ripped off and one home partially collapsed. Public Works employees in Munster say debris from homes, including shingles, house wrap, and roofing paper, was raining down in Munster. They also reported a possible funnel cloud. A Park District building in Crete was severely damaged when a tree crashed through the roof, collapsing a wall. The National Weather Service says more storms are heading in our direction. Region motorists are alerted to a road closure impacting traffic between Lake and Porter County. The Porter County Highway Department says County Road 100 South is scheduled to be closed between Lake Porter County Line Road and County Road 725 West for a safety improvement project starting today through October 30th. Additional work is planned next spring. 100 South in Porter County becomes East 109th Avenue in Lake County. For the Region News Team, I'm Jamie Foster. Your forecast is coming up.
1: Alicia Tassone, the region traffic update. Avoid westbound 8094 past Klein Avenue. Traffic coming to a crawl due to issues on the Illinois side where we have a closure at the interchange of I-80 and 294. We have ramp closures as well on the eastbound side of 294 at Dixie Highway due to a jackknifed semi and the Bishop Ford exiting onto eastbound 8094 from the outbound Bishop Ford. So lots of issues there on the Illinois side. Traffic again backed up westbound Borman all the way past Klein, so avoid that. We also have lots of traffic signal outages as well through the Dyer Share area, especially U.S. 30 in Sheffield. Traffic is really backed up. And then Robin Hood Boulevard and U.S. 30 flashing lights. Also a crash on the northbound side of I-65, still slowing things down just north of U.S. 30. Tips are letting us know as well. Lots of flooding concerns in LaPorte County, really getting hit with heavy rainfall. Flooding concerns being reported as well in Lake County. So just watch out for high standing waters, those low-lying areas. In Crown Point, we have downed trees and power lines that is closing the intersection of Joliet and Indiana Avenue. 219-405-7743 is our hotline. Alicia Tassone with the region traffic update.
0: For Northwest Indiana, showers and thunderstorms this afternoon and evening. Temperatures will be in the 80s. Mostly cloudy overnight tonight with lows in the upper 60s. Cooler on Tuesday with highs in the mid-70s. Clouds should decrease throughout the day. Mostly clear Tuesday night with lows around 60. Sunny on Wednesday with highs in the upper 70s. We'll be in the mid-80s on Thursday with lots of sunshine. That's your region forecast. Z100.

0: Lady Gaga on the playlist Z107. It's Alicia again in studio with you for today. Hopefully the weather is done for the rest of the week in terms of rain, and we'll be back out at the Porter County Fair as planned starting tomorrow through the rest of the week. So you just give me for one day today. Glad to be back sitting with you in studio. Tomorrow is going to be a really great day over at the Porter County Fair. It is Special Needs Day, sponsored by the Sunshine Community Center Network. Numerous vendors will have tables with information for special needs families at the pavilion, which is right next to our cabin, from 10 a.m. to 1 p.m. And special needs individuals and a companion are invited to ride the carnival rides for free from 1 to 5 p.m. in a sensory-friendly environment with reduced lights and sound. Free admission to select rides. Midway will turn down the music and dim the lights for a sensory-friendly experience. You must register prior to tomorrow, so go to the Porter County Fair's website /Special Needs Day, and you can register for it tomorrow and ride those rides between 1 and 5 p.m. They also have a really cool new thing at the fair this year called the Mobile Sensory Hub, which is a quiet space, a safe, calming environment for individuals that experience sensory overload. Quiet space will include air conditioning rooms, interactive elements featuring a light-up bubble wall, gear wall, busy board, train station, interactive tools, and also sensory tools, noise-canceling headphones, tactile toys, fidget items as well. So if you're out at the fair, check out the new Mobile Sensory Hub, and we'll be out there back again at the cabin tomorrow for Special Needs Day at the Porter County Fair. Now I'm going to be all off with being back in the studio today, so today's day 5, tomorrow's day 6 at the Porter County Fair.
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3: President Trump is in the Detroit area today, renewing his push to bolster the American auto industry. In a campaign-style speech, he touted the success of General Motors.
4: You have changed the world, and maybe more importantly, you have made a comeback like very few companies. You are doing really well.
3: He went on to say his tariffs targeting foreign autos have boosted domestic production. The president's visit comes less than 100 days before the midterm elections and a week before Michigan holds its primaries. Police say a 15-year-old boy was taken into custody following last night's shooting that killed three people and injured four near Seattle's Space Needle. He was booked into juvenile detention for firearms violations. Police are trying to identify the second suspect. No one has been arrested for homicide. The three that were killed were a 19-year-old man, a 44-year-old man, and a 56-year-old woman. Seattle Mayor Katie Wilson said the city will increase gun violence reduction programs. I'm Chris Caraggio.
5: In St. John, the town asks residents to move down trees or large limbs to the curb for pickup. They say you should not cut the tree or limbs into smaller pieces. Crews will be making their way through town to clean up storm damage. In Hobart, the city invites the community to a flooding and sanitation breakout session. Residents are invited to share ideas, identify priorities, and provide input on how future funding should be allocated. The community whiteboard session will be at the Hobart Community Center this Wednesday, July 29th, 6 p.m. Indiana University has officially closed its Muslim Philanthropy Initiative following scrutiny over the university program's relationship with Hayat Yolu, an overseas organization sanctioned by the U.S. Department of the Treasury for providing significant material support to Hamas. Eight Indiana lawmakers are demanding an investigation into the relationship. The Treasury Department says the organization is a sham charity operating as part of Hamas's international fundraising infrastructure, providing significant material support to Hamas. The Treasury says Hayat Yolu is also the operational headquarters and financial hub for the Muslim Brotherhood. This isn't the first time IU's Muslim philanthropy program has faced criticism. The lawmakers demand a thorough and formal review. For the Region News Team, I'm Jamie Foster. 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
7: Be careful out there on the roads, especially low-lying areas. Definitely seeing some flooding concerns out there. Lake Porter and LaPorte counties especially. Tips are reporting some flooding through LaPorte County, as well as down trees and power lines. And we've got a lot of issues out there on the roads. Traffic signal outages as well. We'll start with that. We have US 30 and Randolph. The lights flashing, really backed up there, so treat that as an always stop. We also have lights that are out in Dyer, US 30 and Sheffield. Make sure you treat those as always stops. There may be others in between, so again, if you find any of those, always stops, four-way intersections. US 30, east of State Road 49, we have tree branches and debris along the roadway, according to a tipster, east and westbound affected. So just be careful for debris in the roadway along US 30 in Valpo. We've got traffic really stacked up along 8094 westbound, hitting the brakes right around Klein Avenue due to issues on the Illinois side with a closure along 294 at I-80. We've got ramp closures there due to storm damage. Traffic is stacked up again westbound all the way back from the Illinois side back past Klein Avenue. Eastbound, just a moderate volume between Torrance Avenue and Kennedy. We've got traffic backed up from the toll booths at the state line, both directions. Westbound side of the toll road, delay is approaching State Road 49 and continuing to State Road 149 with road work, so watch out for some slowdowns there. Southbound Klein, usual delays north of 8094. If you see a traffic trouble spot, let us know on our hotline, 219-405-7743. Only call when safe to do so. Just seeing an additional crash northbound on I-65, north of State Road 2. Two left lanes closed there. Again, northbound I-65, two left lanes closed just north of State Road 2 due to a crash. Alicia Tassone, Region News Team Traffic.
5: For North Northwest Indiana, showers and thunderstorms this afternoon and evening. Temperatures will be in the 80s. Mostly cloudy overnight tonight with lows in the upper 60s. Cooler on Tuesday with highs in the mid-70s. Clouds should decrease throughout the day. Mostly clear Tuesday night with lows around 60. Sunny on Wednesday with highs in the upper 70s. We'll be in the mid-80s on Thursday with lots of sunshine. That's your region forecast.

0: There's Soft Cell on the playlist to Z107. Retro Weekend kicks off every Friday at 5 p.m. here on the Z. Never too early to talk about Friday. I know it's only Monday, but let's talk about our 50-50 Friday deals. They're going live Friday morning at 9 a.m. at Z107.1FM.com. We've got a couple of great ones this week. We'll start with the food. Flat Rock Grill in Chesterton. Elevated comfort food, impressive beverages, relaxed brunches, lively evenings, wide and varied menu, and a bold, energetic dining experience, and great food. We got to try some of their food from Flat Rock Grill. I had the Aloha Chicken Pita, which had like a pineapple pico salsa on it, and it was delish. And their fries were really good, too. Flat Rock Grill in Chesterton. And then Avexia Salt Cave is our other deal, also in Chesterton. 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
0: Alicia Tassone with the region traffic alert. Two left lanes still blocked. Northbound side of I-65 north of State Road 2 due to a crash. May want to exit at State Road 2. Again, two left lanes blocked. Northbound side of I-65. We have lots of traffic signal outages. Lights that are flashing. Make sure you treat those as always stops. Also, tree debris in the roadway along U.S. 30 east of State Road 49 affecting both directions of 30. Be very careful there. And traffic backed up on the Borman now due to a crash eastbound near Kennedy, starting to stack up back across the state line. And westbound is still coming to a crawl from Klein Avenue all the way onto the Illinois side due to a crash at the 80-294 interchange that is blocking traffic there. 219-405-7743 is our hotline. Alicia Tassone with the region traffic alert.
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Lilium Brulia on the playlist, Z107. It looks like the National Weather Service has issued another severe thunderstorm warning for us, Porter and Lake counties, until 5:30 Central Time. Severe thunderstorms, including 60-mile-per-hour wind gusts and quarter-size hail possible. Again, that's until 5:30 for Porter and Lake counties. Another severe thunderstorm warning. You've got your forecast details. Check on the roads coming up with your region news break. Here's Benson Boone.

0: In Gary, the fire department was called to 26th Avenue and Jefferson Street early Sunday morning, where four homes were on fire. We've shared video of the incident on our Facebook page, where huge flames can be seen shooting into the sky. Crews were able to bring the fire under control and no one was injured. In Cedar Lake, the town's Vision 2040 Comprehensive Plan open house is next week. In Cedar Lake, the town's Vision 2040 Comprehensive Plan open house is tomorrow. The town says input will help guide decisions on transportation, utilities, parks, development, community facilities, and more. There will be two sessions at the Cedar Lake Municipal Complex. The first one is from 11 a.m. to 1 p.m., and the next is 5:30 to 7:30 p.m. It's a drop-in style event with no formal presentation. In Merrillville, the town says its annual job fair returns this week. It's Thursday, July 30th, 11:30 a.m. to 2:30 p.m. at the Dean and Barbara White Community Center on Broadway. There's a link on the Town of Merrillville's website and more information for businesses looking to participate. Girls High School flag football in Indiana has reached the milestone needed to become a state-sanctioned sport. The Indianapolis Colts announced the league has grown to 108 teams representing more than 50 communities. The IHSAA is expected to vote on officially sanctioning the sport next spring. Players say the move creates more opportunities for girls to compete and earn college scholarships. For the Region News Team, I'm Jamie Foster. Your forecast is next.
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2: We have a stalled semi eastbound 8094 near Kennedy Avenue blocking the center lane. So as you can imagine, traffic stopping up all the way back onto the Illinois side of Torrance Avenue coming to a crawl. Center lane is blocked. We do have a tow truck on the scene there, but everybody having to stop in that center lane, and it's just really backing up. Westbound delays, we've got a couple of crashes, but the one on the Illinois side that is blocking traffic at the 8294 interchange, that's backing traffic back up all the way past Klein Avenue. If you're traveling westbound, definitely avoid westbound 8094 and get off at Burr Street. I-65 northbound, we still have that crash blocking the two left lanes north of State Road 2. Northbound side of I-65, may want to exit there. Westbound Toll Road jammed up past State Road 49 with ongoing road work. We've got lots of reports of flooding, so watch out, especially in those low-lying areas for high standing water through some intersections. We've got traffic signal outages as well. US 30 and Sheffield in Dyer, US 30 and Robin Hood Boulevard in the Schererville area, US 30 and Industrial Drive in Velpo. Traffic really stacked up. And there in Velpo, we also have debris being reported, lots of tree debris, and the railroad gates at Industrial Drive also are bent from the storm damage. So again, any low-lying areas, watch out for flooding and treat any traffic signals that are out as always stops. 219-405-7743 is our traffic hotline. Only call when safe to do so. Alicia Tassone, Region News Team Traffic.
0: The National Weather Service has issued severe thunderstorm warnings for Lake, Porter, and LaPorte counties. A line of severe storms is moving in off of Lake Michigan. They're packing strong winds up to 60 miles per hour and up to 3/4-inch hail. A severe thunderstorm watch is also in effect until 7 p.m. this evening for all of Northwest Indiana. We will keep watching the situation and let you know if any further watches or warnings are issued. For the Region News Team, I'm Jamie Foster.

0: There's Miley Cyrus on the playlist, Z107. The weather just throwing things off today. Not sure what's going on over at the Porter County Fair, because I am here with you, because we did not make it out to the fair today because of the storms. I hope they're still able to get in some fun. And tonight, Flo Rida at the grandstand should be great. If things had to take a pause just for the storms to move through, good timing, I guess, for the concert anyway, because Flo Rida is going to be going on at 7:30 tonight. First DaBaby, then Flo Rida, and everything looks to clear out by that time. 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We did have a fire-up concert today at the Pavilion next to our cabin, brought to you by David's Lawn Care, El Salto Mexican Restaurants, and City Zoom. That, unfortunately, we are missing out on because of the storms. Thursday, Ashlyn is going to be over at the Free Entertainment Pavilion. There's so much fun going on at the fair, so hopefully we get Stephanie from Balloontacular Entertainment with Balloon Animals. She's going to come on Wednesday instead, and then also on Thursday. So bring out the kids 3 to 5 Wednesday and Thursday to the cabin at the Porter County Fair. Thanks to Stephanie from Balloontacular Entertainment for rescheduling with us. Crazy weather today.
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0: Backed up on the westbound side of 8094, starting right around Klein Avenue due to a crash on the Illinois side that is shutting things down at the 8294 interchange. So you want to avoid westbound 8094 past Burr. Eastbound, they've cleared the stalled semi near Kennedy Avenue, and traffic is still slow in that area, but things should start to move again. Watch out for all the traffic signal outages. Dyer, we have US 30 and Sheffield. That's out. Schererville area, US 30 and Robin Hood Boulevard, and US 30 and Industrial Drive in Valpo, along with some tree debris in the roadway being reported there. 219-405-7743 is our hotline. Leisha Tassone with a region traffic update.
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One Direction on the playlist, Z107. Another one of those days where the darn weather is taking over. Be careful for areas of flooding out there. Definitely seeing a lot of that in Lake County with the flash flood warning that was issued earlier this afternoon when the first round went through. Craziness over on the Illinois side as well. Watch out for areas of flooding. We've got forecast details. Another check on the roads. Region News coming up for you at 5.

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1: President Trump is in the Detroit area today, renewing his push to bolster the American auto industry. In a campaign-style speech at the GM Milford Proving Ground in Milford, Trump said he's done more for auto workers than any other president. He said his tariffs targeting foreign autos have boosted domestic production. His visit comes less than 100 days before the midterms and a week before Michigan holds its primaries. Three people are dead after a chaotic shooting near Seattle's Space Needle last night. It happened during an annual outdoor food festival, and police have a 15-year-old suspect in custody. They are searching for another suspect. Four others were injured when shots rang out during the Bite of Seattle festival, with the youngest of those victims being just 2 years of age. Seattle police say despite the manhunt for the other suspect, there's no further danger to the general public. Investigators believe the incident started when the two suspects began shooting at each other. I'm Chris Caraggio.
2: In Porter County, a woman is behind bars charged with murder. Officers were called to a home on County Road 450 East, just south of Division Road, on Sunday evening, just after 8. There they found 69-year-old Gregory Dolnix of Valparaiso deceased. They arrested 32-year-old Serena Desiree Dolnix. The incident is still under investigation. In Crown Point, a man is dead after being hit by a motorcycle Sunday morning. The Lake County Coroner's Office says 78-year-old Thomas Novotny of Crown Point was walking near the intersection of South Main Street and Las Olas Drive when he was hit by the motorcycle. He suffered a head injury and died at Franciscan Health, Crown Point. NDOT is joining state transportation agencies across the U.S. this week in a public awareness campaign to help drivers avoid striking bridges. Check your height, know it's right, encourages drivers to ensure their vehicle or load is not too tall to safely fit under bridges over state and local roadways. According to NDOT, about 40 Indiana bridges and other overhead structures are hit every year. NDOT also says drivers should always watch for and adhere to signage indicating bridge heights and not rely solely on navigation devices, which do not consider vehicle height when giving route guidance. For the Region News Team, I'm Jamie Foster. 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
4: More rain and storms moving through. It's really affecting areas of Porter County, east of 49, especially along the toll road and I-94 all the way up towards Michigan. Traffic really slowing down, US 12 and 20 as well. Especially be careful again on the toll road east of State Road 49. We also have delays on 49 through that area. Westbound side of 80-94 still jammed right around Klein due to a crash that is shutting down 294 approaching the I-80 interchange. So traffic is really jammed up again all the way back onto the westbound side of 80-94 back to Klein Avenue. Eastbound slowdowns from the Illinois side all the way over to Kennedy Avenue. Things opening up once you get past Kennedy. But a few slow spots here and there once you get towards I-65 and then continuing across the toll road onto I-94. Watch out again for flooding in low-lying areas with more heavy rain coming down out there. More flooding going to occur. We also have lots of traffic signals malfunctioning, either flashing or out. US 30 at Sheffield and Dyer, US 30 at Robin Hood Boulevard in Schererville, US 30 at Industrial Drive in Valpo. Again, make sure you treat those as always stops. 219-405-7743 is our traffic hotline. Only call when safe to do so. Alicia Tassone, Region News Team Traffic.
2: The severe thunderstorm warnings for Lake Porter and LaPorte counties remain in effect for the next 30 minutes or so. The storms are moving onshore from Lake Michigan. They have wind gusts up to 60 miles per hour and ping pong ball sized hail. If you're in the path of these storms, you should be seeking shelter indoors on the lowest level of the building away from windows. A severe thunderstorm watch remains in effect until 7 p.m. We are monitoring the situation and will keep you updated if any more watches or warnings are issued. For the Region News Team, I'm Jamie Foster.

Garcia, Z107. We have the severe thunderstorm warning continuing for Lake Porter and LaPorte counties. 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

0: fantastic with cooler temperatures, clearing skies. We'll bring the sunshine back, hopefully, by at least Wednesday, and get rid of these showers and storms. What a crazy day so far today. Thank you so much for having us on as we get you through. Hopefully, you ride home ready to check Monday off the work week list. Apparently, minivan sales grew 21% last year, and the Toyota Sienna, one of the fastest-selling cars on the market right now. Minivans seeing a surge in popularity as millennials are buying them, prioritizing practicality, high-tech features, and value over other former automotive stigmas. They're trying to get, you know, a fancy-looking sports car. The sliding doors make it easier to shuffle kids around. Minivans are also more affordable compared to SUVs. So apparently minivans are becoming cool again.
1: The National Weather Service has issued a severe thunderstorm warning for northern Pulaski County, western Stark County, and southwestern LaPorte County until 6:45 p.m. At 6:06 p.m., a severe thunderstorm was located over Wanata or near Westville, moving southeast at 35 miles per hour. This storm has 60-mile-per-hour wind gusts and quarter-sized hail. Severe thunderstorm warnings continue for Lake and Porter counties also as these storms continue to drop south through the region. These storms have wind gusts up to 60 miles per hour and 1-inch hail. There's also lots of lightning and heavy rain with these thunderstorms. Seek shelter indoors on the lowest level of the building, away from windows. We'll continue to monitor the situation and let you know if further watches or warnings are issued. For the Region News Team, I'm Jamie Foster.
0: Alicia, to some of the region traffic update, the heavy rain coming down, affecting areas especially in Porter and LaPorte counties. Areas from U.S. 30 on north, so I-94, U.S. 20 and 12, Toll Road, U.S. 6 between 49 and 421, State Road 2 between 49 and U.S. 6. We've got all kinds of problems being reported with trees down there. Tips are letting us know along U.S. 6, trees down blocking one lane multiple times east of State Road 49 and other tree debris as well in the roadway. So just be very careful as you're traveling there along U.S. 6, and it looks like State Road 2 as well in the Velpo and Westville areas. Watch out for all the traffic light outages as well. Make sure you treat those as always. Stop in some areas of flooding as well. 219-405-7743 is our hotline. Alicia Tassone, the region traffic update.
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1: Ask for money and get advice. Ask for advice, get money twice. I'm from the dirty, but that Chico nice. Y'all call it a moment, I call it life.

Lady Gaga on the playlist, Z107. It is July 27th today, National Chicken Finger Day. Chicken finger, chicken tender, same thing, right? That is my default go-to on a menu. If I don't see anything else that jumps out at me, always go with the classic chicken tenders.

0: In St. John, the town asks residents to move down trees or large limbs to the curb for pickup. They say you should not cut the tree or limbs into smaller pieces. Crews will be making their way through town to clean up storm damage. In Hobart, the city invites the community to a flooding and sanitation breakout session. Residents are invited to share ideas, identify priorities, and provide input on how future funding should be allocated. The community whiteboard session will be at the Hobart Community Center this Wednesday, July 29th at 6 p.m. Indiana University has officially closed its Muslim Philanthropy Initiative following scrutiny over the university program's relationship with Hayat Yolu, an overseas organization sanctioned by the U.S. Department of the Treasury for providing significant material support to Hamas. Eight Indiana lawmakers are demanding an investigation into the relationship. The Treasury Department says the organization is a sham charity operating as part of Hamas's international fundraising infrastructure, providing significant material support to Hamas. The Treasury says Hayat Yolu is also the operational headquarters and financial hub for the Muslim Brotherhood. This isn't the first time IU's Muslim philanthropy program has faced criticism. The lawmakers demand a thorough and formal review. For the Region News Team, I'm Jamie Foster. Your forecast is next.
1: Checking in again on the roads, thousands and thousands of people without power, so lots of traffic signal outages and lots of trees and power lines down throughout the region. Use caution as you are driving. It is very dark out there as well. We've been seeing traffic heavily affected along U.S. 6 east of State Road 49, according to Tipster, due to trees down that at times blocking one lane of the roadway. So traffic is really slow moving both directions, just east of State Road 49. And then also State Road 2 between State Road 49 and U.S. 6. May want to avoid taking that area if you don't have to. U.S. 30 as well at Industrial Drive in Valpo. We still have the traffic signals that are flashing there. And again, watch out for tree debris. We also have some delays further east along U.S. 30 as well. We're seeing reports that State Road 8 is closed east of Coutts due to down power lines between 450 east and 500 east between Coutts and La Crosse, so you may want to avoid that area. Traffic signal outages still U.S. 30 in Robin Hood Boulevard in Schererville and U.S. 30 in Sheffield and Dyer. Traffic is really stacked up there. Again, treat those areas as always stops. We've got slowdowns due to the road work on I-94 between U.S. 421 and State Road 49. Heavy traffic along 49 in the area as well. U.S. 12 and 20 with the rain still near the lakeshore, really slowing things down. Indiana Toll Road as well in Lake County, Klein Avenue north of 8094. Then areas along the Borman in both directions, again between I-65 and all the way on the Illinois side onto 294, where westbound 294, we still have things shut down at I-80, so that is really stacking things up back still onto the westbound Borman. And lots of heavy traffic along the toll road, backed up from the toll plaza near the state line, eastbound well back onto the Skyway. Our traffic hotline is 219-405-7743. Only call when safe to do so. Alicia Tassone, Region News Team Traffic.
0: A severe thunderstorm warning remains in effect for northern Pulaski County, western Stark County, and southwestern LaPorte County until 6:45 p.m. Eastern Time. These storms have 60-mile-per-hour wind gusts and quarter-sized hail. If you live in these areas, you should be seeking shelter indoors on the lowest level of a building away from windows. The severe thunderstorm warning for Porter County has been allowed to expire. We're waiting to see if the one for Lake County will be reissued. We will keep you updated as soon as we hear from the National Weather Service. For the Region News Team, I'm Jamie Foster.
2: 3-2 to Murakami. Drills this one into left. Back it goes. Show me the Mooney.
3: Yesterday on the south side, Munetaka Murakami homered twice and drove in a season-high 6 runs. Miguel Vargas, Chase Mydroth, and Junior Perez also went deep. And the White Sox beat the Houston Astros 12-3 to avoid a series sweep. White Sox manager Will Venable says Munetaka Murakami keeps getting better.
4: That was great. You know, he's been having good at-bats. I feel like he's been getting closer and closer to tapping into some of that slug. Obviously, he did today, which was great to see. And really, up and down the lineup, a really good day offensively.
3: The White Sox are 2.5 games in first place in the AL Central. Tonight, the White Sox will host the New York Yankees. Noah Schultz will pitch at 6:40 p.m. Yesterday in Pittsburgh, Ryan O'Hearn hit a grand slam on his 33rd birthday, and the Pittsburgh Pirates held off the Cubs 8-7. Seiya Suzuki hit a two-run home run in the ninth inning. Tonight, the Cubs will visit the St. Louis Cardinals. David Peterson will pitch. NASCAR Cup Series. Corey Heim captured the checkered flag at the Brickyard 400 at Indianapolis Motor Speedway.
5: This is a dream come true. I mean, winning at the Brickyard, I mean, that is unbelievable. Thank you so much, fans, for coming out here. That was awesome. Oh, my gosh. Caught a break early with the pit cycle and just executed all day. Made no mistakes. My pit crew and my team, 2311, did a fantastic job with my Field & Stream Camry. So first race with Field & Stream, too. That's awesome. First race, first win. So hope we can keep it going.
3: Yesterday in South Dakota, the Gary South Shore Railcats lost to the Sioux Falls Canaries 6-2 and were swept in a three-game series. Tuesday night, the Railcats return to the Steel Yard and host the Sioux City Explorers at 6:45 p.m. Tonight, the Lake County Corn Dogs visit St. John and play the South Lake Ironhawks at 7 p.m.
0: The National Weather Service has issued a new severe thunderstorm warning for Lake County until 6:15 p.m. The storms continue to move south through Lake County. At 5:30 p.m., a severe thunderstorm was located over St. John or over Schererville, moving south at 35 miles per hour. These storms have 60 mile per hour wind gust and quarter-sized hail. A severe thunderstorm warning also remains in effect for northern Pulaski and western Stark counties until 6:45 p.m. Eastern time. At 6:26 p.m. Eastern, a severe thunderstorm was located near North Judson or 7 miles west of Knox, moving southeast at 40 miles per hour. This storm also has 60 mile per hour wind gust and quarter-sized hail. If you're in the path of these storms, you should be seeking shelter indoors on the lowest level of a building away from windows. We will keep you updated if any further warnings are issued. A severe thunderstorm watch does remain in effect until 7 p.m. For the Region News Team, I'm Jamie Foster. 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

0: 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So, Alicia, thanks for hanging out today as we get you through your ride home. Researchers asking thousands of adults how they'd spend their ideal Saturday if money and responsibilities weren't an issue. And the average perfect Saturday looks like this. Sleeping in. Waking up at 8:12 a.m. Sleeping in for me is like 9:30, 10, which I don't do that often anymore. Usually I'm up around 9, but that's the perfect Saturday wake-up time for me. Followed by coffee, breakfast, an outdoor activity at 10:30 a.m., lunch with friends at 1 p.m., taking a Saturday nap at 2:30, watching sports or TV in the afternoon, dinner, movie or game night, and then bedtime around 11:15. Does that sound anywhere close to your ideal Saturday? Definitely the sleeping in thing for 8:12 a.m. No, that's the first thing that's wrong with that for me, for my ideal Saturday. 9 a.m., that's sleeping in.
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0: Alicia, to some of the region traffic alert, numerous traffic signal outages, too many to name, so please treat all of those as always stops. US 6 East.

0: State Road 49, you want to avoid the area. Trees down in numerous places there, blocking one lane of the roadway, as well as State Road 2 between State Road 49 and U.S. 6. State Road 49 and 1100 North, that is a new traffic signal outages. Trees down on Trotibus Road. Probably said that wrong. I'm so sorry. And 900 North, east of Calumet Avenue, trying to get all of these things in here. We have a crash near the intersection of U.S. 30 and 41 in the Schererville area. Crash as well. Indianapolis Boulevard, just south of 8094 in the Highland area. We also have traffic, again, still jammed up in both directions of 8094, everywhere from I-65 onto the Illinois side. 219-405-7743 is our hotline. Alicia Tassone, the region traffic update.
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Daniel Powder on the playlist, Z107. Kind of a bad weather day, which we always have one at the Porter County Fair, and that would be today. But everything is going to clear out just in time for the Flo Rida concert tonight, and I hope you'll come hang out the rest of the week with us over at the Porter County Fair, because the weather is looking pretty nice after today. Forecast details, another check on the roads coming up at 6.

0: before you go, there's something I want you to have.
1: 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But wait a minute, isn't this?
0: Yeah, yes it is.
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3: Court documents related to the mass shooting near the Seattle Space Needle Sunday night show there were three suspects and one of them was killed. A 15-year-old suspect made his first appearance in juvenile court, charged with assault and firearms violations. Three people were killed at the scene, including a 19-year-old man and a 44-year-old man. A 56-year-old woman died at the Harborview Medical Center later. Police are still trying to find a second suspect. The man convicted of murdering four University of Idaho students, Brian Kohlberger, wants to walk back his guilty plea. Kohlberger tells the New York Times he's innocent and now wants a trial. He's filed a petition challenging his conviction that was based on his own plea deal. President Trump's been in the Detroit area today, renewing his push to bolster the American auto industry, giving a campaign-style speech at the GM Milford Proving Ground plant. Trump said he's done more for auto workers than any other president. I'm Scott Carr.
4: Storms have caused widespread damage across the region this afternoon, and there are numerous power outages. NIPSCO currently has nearly 57,000 customers without power. Kankakee Valley has almost 3,200, and Jasper County has just over 50. Authorities across the region are asking residents to avoid unnecessary travel this evening due to downed trees and power lines. Power poles are also down. They say to exercise extreme caution if you must be on the roads. Numerous traffic signals are out, and crews are working to clear debris from the roadways. In addition, heavy rainfall is causing localized flooding on area roads. Drivers are reminded to never drive over downed power lines or into flooded roadways. Earlier storms also caused major damage in the Lansing, Illinois area. Law enforcement says multiple homes had their roofs ripped off and one home partially collapsed. Public Works employees in Munster say debris from homes, including shingles, house wrap, and roofing paper, was raining down in their area. They also reported a possible funnel cloud. A park district building in Crete was severely damaged when a tree crashed through the roof, collapsing a wall. Your forecast is coming up next. For the Region News Team, I'm Jamie Foster.
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5: Starting to see things clear out a bit along 8094 with the earlier issues we had on the Illinois side, seeing traffic a little less heavy westbound, but still slow from the Klein Avenue all the way over to the I-80-294 split, where it looks like they may still have the road partially closed there. Then eastbound delays continue from 394 all the way to Kennedy Avenue as well. Southbound side of I-65, we had a vehicle fire on the ramp exiting at US 30, so southbound 65 is slow starting around 61st Avenue. On the Indiana Toll Road at the plaza near the state line, traffic is really backed up, especially eastbound back onto the Skyway. Lots of power outages, trees down across the region, especially affecting Chesterton, Portage, areas of North Velpo. You want to avoid State Road 2 between State Road 49 and US 6 with numerous trees down blocking portions of the roadway there. Avoid US 6 just east of State Road 49. Again, trees down there as well, according to tipsters. We also have traffic blocking many of the county roads, especially in the Chesterton area. Very difficult to navigate around there. So if you don't have to be out, definitely best to not be out right now and let crews start cleaning up. We've got delays on State Road 49 north of the toll road light to light, and again US 12 and 20 as well. Watch out for trees down, lines down on 900 north east of Calumet Road and Trotobus Road as well. We've got numerous reports of traffic lights out as well, still especially affecting US 30 in Velpo area, just east of 49, a couple of signals out there, as well as US 30 in Dyer at Sheffield, and traffic is really stacked up there. Again, treat those as always stops. 219-405-7743 is our hotline. Only call when safe to do so. Leisha Tassone, Region News Team Traffic.
4: A severe thunderstorm warning remains in effect for southern Lake County until 6:15 p.m. At 5:53 p.m., a severe thunderstorm was located near Lowell, moving south at 35 miles per hour. This storm has 60-mile-per-hour wind gusts and quarter-sized hail. Locations impacted include Cedar Lake, Lowell, Lake Delcarlia, Shelby, Schneider, and Sumava Resorts. A severe thunderstorm watch is also in effect for our area until 7 p.m. this evening. We will keep you updated if further watches or warnings are issued. For the Region News Team, I'm Jamie Foster.

There's Madonna on the playlist, Z107. The NFL officially scheduling Super Bowl 62. I think I got the Roman numerals right. For February 13th, 2028 at Mercedes-Benz Stadium in Atlanta. So they're 2 years ahead, you know, with the big game, because this year's is going to be on Valentine's Day, or I guess this season's next year, of course, February 14th, 2027 at SoFi Stadium in Inglewood, California. You know, I was thinking Madonna has had a resurgence.

0: areas of North Valpo and again headed towards Westville. We've got delays along US 6 as well with trees partially blocking the roadway east of State Road 49. Traffic signal really causing a backup on US 30 in Dyer at Sheffield. 219-405-7743 is our hotline. Alicia Tassone with the region traffic update.
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There's Passing Jersey 107. Unfortunately, the Lake County Corn Dogs having to cancel their game tonight because of the rain and flooding concerns there. Lake County really getting hit hard. The flash flood warning was in effect for a while. They're scheduled to go into the playoffs, the Lake County Corn Dogs, this Thursday and Friday as they wrap up another season. I just cannot believe we are hitting the end of July this week.

0: In Gary, the fire department was called to 26th Avenue and Jefferson Street early Sunday morning, where four homes were on fire. We've shared video of the incident on our Facebook page, where huge flames can be seen shooting into the sky. Crews were able to bring the fire under control and no one was injured. In Cedar Lake, the town's Vision 2040 Comprehensive Plan open house is next week. In Cedar Lake, the town's Vision 2040 Comprehensive Plan open house is tomorrow. The town says input will help guide decisions on transportation, utilities, parks, development, community facilities, and more. There will be two sessions at the Cedar Lake Municipal Complex. The first one is from 11 a.m. to 1 p.m., and the next is 5:30 to 7:30 p.m. It's a drop-in style event with no formal presentation. In Merrillville, the town says its annual job fair returns this week. It's Thursday, July 30th, 11:30 a.m. to 2:30 p.m. at the Dean and Barbara White Community Center on Broadway. There's a link on the Town of Merrillville's website and more information for businesses looking to participate. Girls High School flag football in Indiana has reached the milestone needed to become a state-sanctioned sport. The Indianapolis Colts announced the league has grown to 108 teams representing more than 50 communities. The IHSAA is expected to vote on officially sanctioning the sport next spring. Players say the move creates more opportunities for girls to compete and earn college scholarships. For the Region News Team, I'm Jamie Foster. Your forecast is next.
1: Alicia, to some of the region traffic update, things looking a lot better along 8094. We still have delays, though, along the Indiana Toll Road with a crash, and also reports that numerous trees and branches were down near the toll road and State Road 49, so that could be also what's causing some problems westbound on the toll road approaching State Road 49. Also continue to avoid State Road 2 between Westville and Valpo, between US 6 and State Road 49, with numerous trees and branches being reported down across the roadway there. Numerous power lines being reported as down throughout areas of Lake Porter and LaPorte County. So definitely just be very careful when you're out there. And if you do not have to be on the roads, authorities are asking that everybody avoid traveling tonight so crews can start to clean up. Numerous traffic signal outages as well, including US 30 and Industrial Drive. Also US 30 and 325 East, US 30 and Sheffield in Dyer. Treat all traffic signal outages as always stops. Alicia Tassone with a region traffic update.
0: For Northwest Indiana, there's a chance for some isolated thunderstorms tonight, otherwise mostly cloudy with lows around 70. Skies will slowly clear on Tuesday with highs in the mid-70s, mostly clear Tuesday night with lows around 60. On Wednesday, sunny skies with highs in the upper 70s, sunny again on Thursday with highs in the low 80s, low 80s on Friday with partly sunny skies. There's a slight chance of storms late in the day. That's your region forecast.

0: 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It's because of the weather today, and we'll be back out at the Porter County Fair tomorrow, the Mullet Man, Mike Summers, and I for the rest of the week. So if you're going to stop by and say hey if you're coming to the fair. 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You can't miss our cabin there. And the weather looking pretty picture perfect for the rest of the week. Maybe a little cloudy tomorrow, but lower humidity. Hopefully we don't have any more storms, looking like maybe Friday could be a possibility, but at least the next 3 days looking really great. There is always one day that kind of gets ruined by the weather at the Porter County Fair, and that was today.
1: 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It brings the heat.
2: Temperatures are going to surge, and as a result, it's going to get hot around here.
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Z107. That is going to do it for me today. It's Alicia. Thank you for hanging out. And tomorrow I will be back out at the Porter County Fair. So Bono is going to be filling in again tomorrow. We'll resume action this week as normal with the Porter County Fair. Definitely threw us all for a loop today with the weather. But hopefully the weather is out of here, because Flo Rida and DaBaby are performing at the Porter County Fair tonight. And the show must go on.

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1: Court documents are showing there were three suspects in last night's chaotic shooting near Seattle's Space Needle, and one of them was killed. That shooting during the Bite of Seattle Festival left three people dead and at least four others injured. A 15-year-old suspect made a first appearance in juvenile court today. Police are still working to identify a second suspect. The Trump administration's asking the Supreme Court to let it enforce President Trump's mail-in voting restrictions. While a legal challenge proceeds, the executive order had directed the Department of Homeland Security to compile a list of verified U.S. citizens who are eligible to vote, while also instructing the U.S. Postal Service to create new rules.